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1: It's the Casey Clark Show. Yeah.
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0: It's 1-800-990-2448 to contact us. On the way, it's Sasha's info dump.
4: Now that the days are getting longer, actually the longest day of the year is coming up in a few weeks' time, really. So now that the days are getting longer, we've got more daylight, what should we really be doing to take advantage of that and just really soak it all in and enjoy it? I'll give you some ideas coming up.
0: Running down today's jobs for kids versus what you had for a job as a kid back in the day. And when you take a look at that, that's kind of dangerous.
4: Yeah, I mean, like, I built trusses at one point. What? I was like trusses. 16, 17. What was I doing?
0: Why is that roof?
4: I don't even know what a truss is.
0: Looks like a saddle.
4: That's not good.
0: That's coming up.
5: 2026 is a municipal election year. 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What's the

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1: Sasha's info dump.
2: Now that the days are getting longer and the longest day of the year is actually, coming up in a few weeks, what should we be doing to really drink in those longer daylight hours, right? I'll tell you what we can start doing coming up. 90% of us, I just find this so interesting. I don't really know why, but 90% of us have never played or don't know how to play chess, despite it being like one of the most popular, well-known games, activities out there. Something that you can sit there and, read the morning paper, drink your coffee, and you can play chess, but yet very few of us actually know how to do chess.
3: You can read the morning paper and play chess?
2: It's tough to do both. You have to take breaks.
3: Hey, listen, because I'm one of those people that don't know how to play chess.
2: Yeah, and you've never learned at all.
3: No.
2: Hey? And I think what's intimidating about chess is people feel like they have to be, really smart to be good at it. But, you just need to learn the moves. You don't have to be good at it. It's just a really, relaxing, cathartic thing. And it's so good for you, too. I mean, it teaches you strategy, patience, problem solving. It's just a fun little activity to try out.
3: It seems too complicated, and it takes too long. Two things that I don't like.
2: Yeah, okay, I get that. You just don't have the patience for it,
3: right?
2: Yeah,
3: I don't think I do.
2: Okay, that's okay. Now that the days are getting longer, we're getting more daylight, what are some things that you can do to really take advantage of that extra sunshine, extra daylight? Instead of doing, a picnic, I think most of us would do a picnic at lunchtime. Mm-hmm. Do a dinner picnic instead.
3: Oh, we do that.
2: Oh, do you?
3: Yeah, we will grab a pizza and head down to the beach.
2: Oh, man, that's such a good idea.
3: Yeah, as a fan. Yeah.
2: I love that.
3: Yeah.
2: Also, go for post-dinner walks.
3: Yeah.
2: I think you do that as well.
3: We do that as well. Yeah, we found a couple of new beaches because of that.
2: Oh, my gosh.
3: Yeah.
2: That's awesome. Also, as long as it's not too hot, though, right? Because that is within reason. Move your typical indoor workout outside. If you normally run on the treadmill inside, go for a quick little run outside.
3: Yeah.
2: I love this, too. Be a tourist in your own home, particularly when you're thinking about watching a sunset or a sunrise. Maybe find out where the local hang is to watch. To watch a beautiful sunrise or sunset and go be a tourist in your
3: own home.
2: Where
3: is the local makeout point?
2: I know. I didn't want to say it, but basically that's where you
3: want it. That's exactly what it is. I like it. Yeah.
2: Okay, fine. That's your info dump.
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8: Partly cloudy tonight, 40-kilometer wind gusts, the temperature dipping to around 8 degrees. Sunny Thursday, a light breeze, a high around 15, the UV index 7 or high. A chance of showers Friday and a high around 20.

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1: What is a completely normal teenage job that now you look back going, well, I don't know.
2: I worked at a truss factory for like a day. It was more of a fundraiser activity, but that terrifies me.
1: Nothing says fundraising than building trusses for homes.
2: And that's the thing, right? Is trusses keep roofs?
1: Yeah, basically,
2: up,
1: they
2: right?
1: shaped your roof. Yeah,
2: like,
1: absolutely.
2: And,
1: yeah.
2: And that's the thing is we were, and all the wood was cut properly. Like, we just kind of had to kick it together. Does that make sense?
1: Hey, girls, you know how to work an air nailer?
2: Yeah, we were a high school girls basketball team. Yeah. And the reason why we got hooked up with this truss factory was our coach owned it,
1: sure.
2: I believe.
1: Yeah, it's okay.
2: But as I'm talking right now, like, I don't really know what a truss is.
1: Yeah, yeah.
2: And so that's kind of the scary thing about a lot of jobs when you're a teenager is you don't know really the impact if you messed it up.
1: The level of danger.
2: Exactly. Because I even think, and don't get me wrong, I don't want to discourage teenagers from working in the food and beverage industry because I think there's a lot of valuable lessons that you learn. But like, I worked at Starbucks growing up and I know I washed my hands every time. Like, I know I was careful, but did I really understand that, like, hey, that person has a lactose intolerant allergy?
1: So, oopsies. You never went through a food safety course or anything?
2: No, I'm sure I did.
1: Yeah.
2: I just don't remember it. Well, and I just think when you're a teenager, you're almost too selfish to really, think about the impact of if you messed up,
1: if there
2: was some cross-contamination, how bad that could be, right?
1: Lisa, a teenage job, what was that for you?
3: Gas station would be the only one I could tell you.
1: Gas station? I worked at a gas station at Domo, jump to the pump at Domo.
3: And it was petrol.
1: You know, it is kind of weird when I look back and people would pop the hood and ask me for automotive advice.
2: Oh.
3: Oh, yeah, no. I rode my bike
1: to the gas station.
2: Yeah.
1: You know? Like,
3: I got dropped off.
1: Yeah, of course you did.
2: Yeah, sounds like it.
3: I did, yeah.
1: Okay, Lisa, you're the best. We appreciate you.
3: Have a good day, guys.
1: Okay,
2: bye.
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6: Partly cloudy tonight, 40-kilometer wind gusts, the temperature dipping to around 8 degrees. Sunny Thursday, a light breeze, a high around 15, the UV index 7 or high. A chance of showers Friday and a high around 20.

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0: You can join the conversation at 1-800-990-2448. Working on some case files, see what's going on in the world of music. Tucker Wetmore's Brunette song is blowing up everywhere.
4: Love it.
0: Tucker will join us and tell us the true meaning behind that song, what he thinks about it. What did we learn today? We went into overtime with Poo Dog Poo Lady.
4: Everyone loves talking about dog poo.
0: Lady's gone viral after her dog pooed and she picked it up but put the poo bag in somebody else's garbage.
4: It's like Peter Piper picked a poo bag, put it in the poo bin.
0: And the internet and this show went bananas over it. Also, we're talking about kids' jobs. If you take a step back and remember kind of the jobs we had as kids, particularly if you're on the farm, wow. That is nutty.
4: I know. A lot of us had to do jobs where...
0: Grown-up jobs.
4: Yeah. Looking back, it's like, how did adults trust us with doing stuff like that?
0: Wild. So that's coming up.
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1: So, what did we learn today?
0: We learned that we went into overtime with the lady putting the dog poo bag where it shouldn't go. But first, we learned that kids' jobs back in the day, way more dangerous than they are now. When you think about it, if you grew up on a farm, mad respect, because you were operating heavy machinery when you're like nine.
2: Yeah, we got a text from Tier. She said, my mom would let me drive to the dump at like 11, 12 years old.
0: Oh, yeah.
2: I think Tier's from like a pretty small town.
0: Yeah.
2: And then we got another text here saying, I grew up on a blueberry farm, and from the age of 8 onwards, I was driving a tractor for maintenance for the crops along with the harvester.
0: Right, yeah.
2: Which is pretty crazy looking back. 8 years old, you're 8 years old. Like, why did adults let children do stuff like this?
0: Well, I guess it was a necessity back in the day, right?
2: I think so. Yeah. Start them young, why not?
0: You can't hire help. Well, look, how old are you again?
2: Yeah.
0: Dad, I think I'm 8. Wow, you're tall enough. Can you reach the pedals?
2: Yeah, that's all you need, really, when you think about it.
0: If you can reach the pedals and still look over the dash, I think you're good.
2: You might as well be doing some work, yeah.
0: I think so. The video with the lady going viral of putting her dog's poo bag in somebody else's garbage bin sent us into overtime.
2: Yeah, people were really, really upset about it. It ceases to amaze me just how much people love talking about dog poop.
0: Yeah.
2: It's just crazy to me.
0: Well, and there's the rules of the jungle, I think. And that rule of the jungle, it seems that this lady crossed it a little
2: bit.
0: Yeah,
2: I think so.
0: So, Kathleen had a really good point on the dog poo lady.
3: No, people need to be responsible and pick up their dog poop and take it with them.
2: Mm-hmm.
3: Oh, I mean, I have a dog. I take it with me, or I use a public garbage can.
0: Yes.
3: I would never, even when they're at the curb ready for pickup, I don't put them in there.
0: Oh, wow. Yeah, that's tough to do.
2: Mm-hmm.
0: That's
2: tough
0: to do. Okay, so our show MVP is coming up next.
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1: So, what did we learn today?
0: We learned a lot. First off, let's say thanks to Adam, Lisa, Sebastian, Steve. We also had Maria, Kathleen, Sarah joining the show today, and a thousand more texting in.
1: Yes, lots of people chiming in, particularly about dog poop and cleaning up.
0: Yes, kids' jobs. We were talking about kids' jobs back in the day. When you kind of take a step back and take a look at it now, man, some of those are really dangerous.
1: Yeah, Bonnie texted in. She said, I was 13 working at a restaurant. Let that sink in.
0: Okay.
1: First of all, 13 working at a restaurant, being the coffee girl and emptying ashtrays. Well, my sister, only a year older at 14, was the server.
0: Yeah.
1: Like that's, and I was saying this before, it baffles me. I think it's great when young people work in the food and beverage industry. Sure. I think that's great experience. But, like, I don't think we all have that in our brain to, like, you know, deal with, say, emptying an ashtray and then touching food. Like,
0: Right.
1: I just don't think we're careful enough when we're teenagers about, like, cross-contamination and just being hygienic about serving.
0: Your eggs, Benny. Well, I didn't have pepper on it, did I? I'm pretty sure you did.
1: It'll be fine. Tastes smoky.
0: I gotta go. I got a math class I gotta study for.
1: Yeah, it's just wild to me.
0: This is the topic that sent us into overtime with this lady going viral, putting her dog's poo bag into somebody else's garbage bin on her walk. People were losing their lids.
1: Yes, we did get another text saying, I had to get my 2 cents in on this, as did everybody else. She said, I would tell the dog poop lady thanks. There's so many worse things to complain about. And it's true.
0: It's true.
1: That's true for everything,
0: yeah,
1: really.
0: Yeah, yeah. But do you say something when you see it happen? If it's, and it's interesting, too. If you were on your driveway, would that lady still go up to your garbage can?
1: Oh, probably not.
0: Exactly.
1: Yeah.
0: This is what I'm saying.
1: That's a good point.
0: Right? Our show MVP, though, goes to Kathleen, who wanted the final say on the poo bag issue.
2: I think people just need to pick up in general, because a lot of people, I don't know how they go out with their dog without poop bags. Oh, could I borrow a bag?
0: Okay,
2: what do you mean,
0: okay.
2: Borrow a bag?
0: Hang on, don't shame these people. Because I have been one of those people.
2: No. Well, you know what? I have run out of bags.
0: Yeah.
2: I picked up my dog's poop on a walk, and I put it in a public, like, you know, one of the ones at the bus stops or whatever.
0: Yeah.
2: And then she did another poop, and I'm like, I have no poop bags.
1: I know, so that's...
2: I took her home, and I went back and picked it up.
0: Oh,
1: that's so good of you.
0: Yeah, and that's why Kathleen is today's show MVP.
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8: Partly cloudy tonight, 40-kilometer wind gusts, the temperature dipping to around 8 degrees. Sunny Thursday, a light breeze, a high around 15, the UV index 7 or high. A chance of showers Friday and a high around 20.

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1: It's the Casey Clark Show. Yeah.
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0: The number is 1-800-990-2448. Good to have you along. On the way, it's good stuff, good feeling story. She is 108 years young.
4: Wow, that's amazing.
0: 108. We'll tell you what incredible feat she continues to do. It's a wild story.
4: Okay,
0: that's all I'm going to say.
4: Gotcha.
0: It's wild at 108. Also, another poo story, a viral video of a lady picking up her dog's poo, but putting the poo bag in someone else's garbage bin, walking up their property, putting it in, walking out. The video's gone viral. It's splitting the internet right now.
4: Yeah, the amount of times you said poo just now is pretty impressive,
0: the poo
4: actually.
0: Bag.
4: Yeah.
0: From her dog's poo.
4: Ew.
0: So we'll get to that.
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1: Yeah, man, that's the good stuff.
0: This is where we celebrate amazing things people are doing at any age, okay? We call this the good stuff. She's 108 years old.
2: Wow.
0: Susan Young Brown. And Susan has just hit another milestone. The Delaware resident recently renewed her driver's license.
2: What?
0: And it's good until 2033. If you do the math, she can drive until she's 115.
2: Good on her. Nice.
0: This is incredible. Okay, so this is just not a story about long life. This is a masterclass in living. Okay, so Susan, born in 1918, grew up working on a farm. No electricity, no running water. Mm-hmm. She eventually graduated from Delaware State College, spent 30 years as a school teacher in a one-room schoolhouse. Her secret to defying the odds, she says she refuses to sit down and to stop moving. Three times a week, she's over at the Modern Maturity Center doing exercise classes.
2: Oh my gosh.
0: And according to Susan, she maintains something daily as well.
3: When I get up in the morning, I get down on the floor and I have an exercise routine. I think I've been doing it for the last 20 years.
0: Every day she's getting up, going on the floor at 108.
2: Wow, and getting back up again.
0: Home.
1: Yeah, man, that's the good stuff.
0: That is wild. Just so you know, at her recent 108th birthday party, the governor showed up to celebrate.
2: Well, I should say so.
0: And this is the best part, too. Okay, so she has a dedicated parking spot out front of the facility that she goes to three times a week to exercise. And it says on the plate, reserved for people over the age of 100.
2: Yes, okay.
0: That's so good.
2: I think if you're over the age of 100, you should be able to park wherever you want.
0: My gosh.
2: Anyway, right?
0: No kidding. What a great story. Susan Young Brown, 108 years old, still driving.
2: So good.
0: If you got a sec, go Google her. You should see how spry she is. Like, when she's walking into a room, no cane, no walker, and people are just like, wow.
2: Oh, and she probably lights up a room.
0: Oh, absolutely. Yeah. Everybody actually claps when she comes in.
2: I bet.
0: Every single day. I love it. Listen, if you have some good stuff, let's celebrate it. 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
9: Partly cloudy tonight, 40-kilometer wind gusts, the temperature dipping to around 8 degrees. Sunny Thursday, a light breeze, a high around 15, the UV index 7 or high. A chance of showers Friday and a high around 20.

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0: today's best country, Country 93. Don't know about this. If you just popped in, Judge Common Sense, a video has gone viral, sparked some intense debate online. Woman walking her dog, dog poo. She picks up the dog's poo, but then walks up the driveway to dispose of the dog's poo in someone's garbage can, not hers.
1: Yeah, and that's the sticking point, right? And I know Joanna texted in, and I'll read Joanna's text just because I agree with her. She says, I've put my doggy poop bag in my neighbor's garbage, but only if it's garbage day and the can is, like, right there, you know? The sticking point, I think, with a lot of people is the fact that this lady, you know, walked up the driveway, had to go out of her way. Yes. To dispose of her own dog's poop.
0: And now that dog's poo is part of that owner's property for, let's say, another week.
1: Yeah, it could be. Absolutely. Right? It's just going to sit there in the bottom.
0: It's just
1: going to
0: sit there.
1: Oh, it's going to stink, obviously.
0: Or on top. Ugh. We don't know.
1: Yeah, that's not good.
0: We don't know. Mm. I have a feud going on in my neighborhood right now an owner of a black lab that has done some despicable things on my sidewalk. And has not even left a little note. And lo and behold, like, I have like 9 cameras.
1: Yeah.
0: Around my house. Yeah. Like, I know this guy. Nothing. So the feud continues. He just doesn't know there's a
1: right,
0: feud going
1: on. Yeah, it's just all in your head.
0: It's all
1: the best kind of feud to have.
0: Right there.
1: Yeah.
0: Yeah. So who knows what might happen?
1: I'm so excited
0: to find out.
1: Oh, boy.
0: Yeah. Mary Lynn says, who cares? Garbage is garbage, Mary Lynn. That's not right.
1: I think it's a valid point.
0: No. No, garbage is not garbage. That's her garbage, not my garbage.
1: Yeah, okay.
0: And Mary Lynn, I respect your garbage.
1: Yeah, right.
0: I so respect her garbage. Sebastian, what do you think?
2: I don't think that's okay. I mean, I think you should use your own garbage.
0: Thank you. So you got to take your poo for the walk with your dog, right?
2: Yeah, exactly.
1: Even if it means you got to carry that poo bag blocks on blocks.
2: That's your dog, your responsibility.
0: Yeah, thank you.
2: Kind of just common sense.
0: Yeah, promo.
1: All right.
0: Let's go.
2: Yeah.
0: Let's go. All right. We appreciate you.
2: I appreciate you, too.
0: Okay.
1: Have a good day.
0: Have a great day.
2: You as well.
1: Bye.
0: Bye.
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0: To know you, everything about you makes me want you, won't you know what you're doing, baby, don't you,
1: Sean and Julia in the morning, and today's best country throughout the day, Country 93. Okay, Judge Common Sense coming in, perhaps. Viral video alert, woman walking her dog, dog does a poo, woman picks up the poo, but then walks up the driveway of this person's driveway and puts the poo in their garbage can and walks away. Now, the debate continues. Was this onside or offside?
2: Okay, so the part that's kind of sticking to me is the fact that she had to walk to go to the dumpster or the garbage can?
1: Yeah, yes.
2: Because to me, if the garbage was out, like, you know, ready for pickup, say, and it was just an easy, like, oh, I'll just throw it in here. Then I totally get it.
1: Like, if it was garbage day.
2: Yeah. But, yeah, now that you mentioned the whole, like, walking up the driveway or going on their property to throw, that's where I get a little bit icked about
1: it. And that's the debate going on right now, is that she had to go out of her way to dispose of the dog poo.
2: Yeah. I don't know. To me, it's kind of one of those things where, like, when I was growing up, I lived in a cul-de-sac.
1: Of course you did.
2: What does that even mean?
1: I don't know.
2: So I lived in a cul-de-sac, and people would use our cul-de-sac to turn around a lot. You know, they went down the wrong way, got to quickly scoot around and turn in there. And as, you know, a 10-year-old, I'd stand there with my hands on my hips.
1: Yeah, that's intimidating.
2: Yeah, I know. Knowing full well, like, hey, you don't live here. You're not coming here to visit anybody. Yeah. You're just using our cul-de-sac to turn around.
1: Yeah.
2: Like, it's one of those things that, like, it's not illegal,
1: But you don't own the property. You're going up somebody's driveway.
2: Yeah. My point being, it's something that I get you're kind of like, hey, and you want to shake your fist at it.
1: Yeah.
2: But I don't know if it's reason to be all up in arms about it.
1: I don't know. I don't like the way this sits with me.
2: No? Really?
1: I just don't. Maria, what do you think?
3: At least she put it in the garbage.
1: You're looking at...
3: She should have put it in her own garbage, probably.
1: Yeah. I get it. You're looking at, like, the glass is half full, not half empty. I get it.
3: Yeah, probably on this one. But, no, she should have taken it with her and put it in a different garbage because it wasn't there.
1: Now the glass is half empty.
2: Yeah. I know people don't like carrying around bags of poop, though.
3: It's a tough one.
1: Well, listen, it's your dog's poop, not my dog's poop.
3: Yeah.
1: Right.
3: Like I said, she should have really taken it and put it in a different garbage.
1: Yeah.
3: But at least she put it in the garbage.
2: Yeah.
1: That's true.
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7: Country 93 weather. Partly cloudy tonight, 40-kilometer wind gusts, the temperature dipping to around 8 degrees. Sunny Thursday, a light breeze, a high around 15, the UV index 7 or high. A chance of showers Friday and a high around 20.

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6: Partly cloudy tonight, 40-kilometer wind gusts, the temperature dipping to around 8 degrees. Sunny Thursday, a light breeze, a high around 15, the UV index 7 or high. A chance of showers Friday and a high around 20.

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6: Partly cloudy tonight, 40-kilometer wind gusts, the temperature dipping to around 8 degrees. Sunny Thursday, a light breeze, a high around 15, the UV index 7 or high. A chance of showers Friday and a high around 20.

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5: Partly cloudy through the overnight, 40 kilometer wind gusts, the temperature dipping to around 8 degrees, sunshine Thursday, breezy, a high around 13, the UV index 7 or high, a chance of showers Friday, a high of 20.

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5: Partly cloudy through the overnight, 40-kilometer wind gusts, the temperature dipping to around 8 degrees. Sunshine Thursday, breezy, a high around 13. The UV index 7 or high. A chance of showers Friday, a high of 20.

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6: Partly cloudy through the overnight, 40 kilometer wind gusts, the temperature dipping to around 8 degrees. Sunshine Thursday, breezy, a high around 13. The UV index 7 or high. A chance of showers Friday, a high of 20.

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5: Partly cloudy through the overnight, 40-kilometer wind gusts, the temperature dipping to around 8 degrees, sunshine Thursday, breezy, a high around 13, the UV index 7 or high, a chance of showers Friday, a high of 20.

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7: Partly cloudy through the overnight, 40-kilometer wind gusts, the temperature dipping to around 8 degrees. Sunshine Thursday, breezy, a high around 13. The UV index 7 or high. A chance of showers Friday, a high of 20.

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5: Partly cloudy through the overnight, 40 kilometer wind gusts, the temperature dipping to around 8 degrees, sunshine Thursday, breezy, a high around 13, the UV index 7 or high, a chance of showers Friday, a high of 20.

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5: Partly cloudy through the overnight, 40-kilometer wind gusts, the temperature dipping to around 8 degrees, sunshine Thursday, breezy, a high around 13, the UV index 7 or high, a chance of showers Friday, a high of 20.

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4: Partly cloudy through the overnight, 40 kilometer wind gusts, the temperature dipping to around 8 degrees, sunshine Thursday, breezy, a high around 13, the UV index 7 or high, a chance of showers Friday, a high of 20.

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5: Partly cloudy through the overnight, 40 kilometer wind gusts, the temperature dipping to around 8 degrees. Sunshine Thursday, breezy, a high around 13. The UV index 7 or high. A chance of showers Friday, a high of 20.

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4: Partly cloudy through the overnight, 40-kilometer wind gusts, the temperature dipping to around 8 degrees. Sunshine Thursday, breezy, a high around 13, the UV index 7 or high. A chance of showers Friday, a high of 20.

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0: Mackenzie Porter and Have Your Beer on Country 93. It's 5:05. Good morning. I'm Julia. Sean is off today, and I know it's the beginning of the day, but I wanted to give you a list of the five most important minutes of your day, the end of your day. This is an end of your day routine, so you just have to remember it all the way until the end of the day. Okay, here we go. 5 minutes. Minute one. You're going to spend that time reflecting on your day's accomplishments. What'd you do? Do something good? Let's think about that for a minute. Then time's up. Minute two. Focus on evaluating your day. Did you put too much on your plate? How was your attitude? How was your stress? If it was high and low attitude, but high stress, make some adjustments. I don't know what adjustments you're making at the end of the night, but it's good to dwell on them. Minute three. Okay, that time's up. Minute three, assess what you did to move closer to accomplishing your goals. Little progress each day matters. So if you did something, I don't know what that would be as an example, but that's great. You have a minute to do that. Now, minute's up. Minute four, it's all about gratitude. Find three things you're grateful for, and they need to be specific to that day. That's a lot for minute four. I'm not prepared, but you got to throw it in there. You got a minute. Minute five, it's finally the end. They say set up your dominoes. Write a few notes about tomorrow's action plan items, the important tasks you like to focus on. But you're not planning tomorrow. You're just giving yourself guidance on what to work on next. Sounds like you're planning tomorrow, though. And is this work related? Because I'm not thinking about work when I'm going to bed. I'm not sure. Anyway, there you go. It's up. Time's up. You've done it. Last 5 minutes of the day, do all those things. I'm sure you remembered them. and you'll have a better rest of your life.
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It's 5:12. Good morning. We've got a mix of sun and cloud today. It is going to be a bit windy, and we're going to get up to 18 today. We're halfway there. We're at 10. Tyler Joe Miller on Country 93.

0: Tyler Joe Miller with Under the Influence on Country 93. It's 5:15. Good morning. I'm Julia. Sean is off today. Don't forget to be listening for Luke Combs all day today. If you hear a Luke Combs song, make sure you text us the word Combs to 519-372-9393. He's going to be at the Rogers Stadium next weekend. Friday and Saturday. We're going to give you tickets for Friday night. So if you want to go to that show, make sure you're listening for any Luke Combs song that comes up. Text us during the song for your chance to win. We're going to announce the winner for yesterday around 8:50 this morning. It's all brought to you by Stan Wright Well Drillers, Polaris Spray Foam and Insulation, and Country 93.
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It's 528 with a mix of sun and clouds. It's going to be windy, a high of 18 to look forward to. It's 10 now. 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

It's 5:35. Coming up, we're going to talk about things you need to do before you get a tattoo. So if you're planning on getting one, there's a few prep things you need to do. We'll get to that after Tim Hicks, Country 93.

0: Jim Hicks and What a Song Should Do on Country 93. It's 5:39. Good morning. All right. You want to get a tattoo? What do you need to do before you get the tattoo? Don't just run in there half drunk and say, give me what you got, because that's not a good idea. I don't know if they'd even let you, but don't do that. First thing you want to do is make sure the artist is legit. You should be asked to sign a release form. They should have disposable gloves and single-use needles. The surfaces around the area should be covered in plastic. If you don't see the stuff, get out of there. That's according to a tattoo artist in Toronto. Also, this is, I think, the most important one, is be obsessive about the design. This is where it gets awkward, because you don't want to insult somebody or ruin their art, right? So you might suggest something, this is what I want, and then the artist draws it and you not totally love it. You got to say something. That's going on you forever. You have to show people, and you don't want to, every time you show it, well, I kind of wanted this, but you know, you don't want to say that every time. That gets old. So make sure, don't be nervous, say something, because it's going to be on your body. They understand. So that's okay. They also suggest that you should see your dermatologist first, because allergic reactions to tattoos are actually pretty common. So they, I guess your dermatologist can test whether you have an allergy to ink, which I've never heard of. But see, we're learning today. And finally, they say a month before you go in. Yeah, this is talking about planning. Again, not just running in half drunk. Let's get matching tattoos of our faces. Why your voice would be like that. That's what my voice automatically turns to after I've had a couple of drinks. It's nice, right? Anyway, a month before your appointment, you should exfoliate and moisturize regularly so it will penetrate better and you'll have sharper, cleaner lines. Now you know. I don't have a tattoo. I want to say yet. I don't like pain, so that's my problem. And I also don't know what I would want on me all the time. You know, I like to change things up. I don't think I could want something permanently, but we'll see. Eventually it could happen. But now I know what to do if it's going to.
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3: It's been a rather cool and wet and late start to the growing season. However, farmers continue to trudge forward. According to a recent report, at least 80% of corn has been planted in eastern Ontario since May 19th, and 50% as of May 19th for soybeans. For the rest of the cereal grain across eastern Ontario, about 30 to 40% of acres replanted because of the winter kill. Winter wheat was in the stem elongation phase before it had to be replanted. No diseases had been present in most areas. Meanwhile, South Bruce OPP are asking for witnesses following an investigation into a serious crash that involved a tractor just south of Kincardine. Emergency crews were called to the collision between the tractor and the passenger vehicle on Highway 21. It happened between Concession 8 and Concession 10 on May 22nd. Two people had to be taken to hospital, one with very serious and life-altering injuries. Crash kept a section of the highway closed for a number of hours. Police are asking anybody who witnessed it or has dash cam footage to contact them or Crime Stoppers. And that's your Food and Ag Report. I'm Phil DeLand.
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0: Nate Holler, Thought About You on Country 93. It's 5:51. We got a mix of sun and cloud today. It is going to be a bit windy, but we're going to get up to 18. Starting off the day at 10.
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3: Good morning. It's 6 o'clock. I'm Matt Hermes. Grey County Council will consider extending some public transit routes today as it continues to wait for a study on a potential unified regional transit network. Spencer Byers reports.
4: Last year, the Ontario government committed $9.5 million in funding for a potential regional transit network connecting Bruce, Grey, and Dufferin counties. The regional transit study is the first step. A Grey County staff report recommends extending the Grey Transit Route Number 2 from Dundalk to Orangeville and Guelph Owen Sound Transit past August 31st, while reinstating Grey Transit Route Number 5 from Owen Sound to Wyerton with seasonal service to Sauble Beach starting in July 2026, until a decision can be made on a unified regional transit network. Spencer Byers, Owen Sound.
3: Some concerns were raised by Owen Sound councillors about the plan to finance an infrastructure project in the city's East End. Council awarded a $2.4 million contract this week for an enhanced 16th Street East pedestrian tunnel rehabilitation project, which will now also include some sidewalk connections to prepare for a new high school being built in the area. Council voted unanimously to award the contract, but there were concerns about how the project would use most of the city's 2027 asphalt resurfacing budget. Marion Kepke is an Owen Sound councillor.
5: I'm just concerned with the asphalt resurfacing for next year. I just don't think we can do without having that.
3: Council could take a closer look at how the project is being funded during its semi-annual capital spending meeting next month. An environmental assessment process continues as the town of Saugeen Shores looks to extend the life of the Southampton landfill. Claire McCormack has more.
6: Town staff say the remaining lifespan of the landfill is roughly 5 to 7 years. They say leaf and yard waste diversion is a large part of the town's total diversion from the landfill, and recycling and sorting programs have resulted in more than 40% of waste being diverted from the landfill. They say the province has accepted the terms of reference for an environmental assessment, and now Saugeen Shores is getting started with it. They also have some more background studies underway this year, including air quality, noise, and visual impact assessments, as well as an airport bird hazard risk assessment. Claire McCormack, Saugeen Shores.
3: Former Erin Eldersley councillor Doug Bell has died at the age of 86. He served 3 terms as Chesley Ward councillor from 2010 until 2022. The municipality's mayor, Steve Hamill, says Bell was also a committed volunteer who was passionate about health care. Flags at the Erin Eldersley Municipal Office are flying at half-mast in his honour. And in national news, former Environment Minister Stephen Guilbeault formally announced he's stepping down as an MP.
7: There are many reasons that lead people to enter politics. In my case, it was a desire to pursue my quest for a better environment, for the fight against climate change, for nature protection.
3: Guilbeault cited a deal between the federal government and Alberta for a new pipeline as one of the reasons for his resignation. That's a look at the news. Now on to sports.
8: I'm RJ Broadhead with the morning sports presented by RE/MAX. Carolina scored 3 times late in the first and locked it down, blanking Montreal 4-0 to take a 3-1 series lead. The Habs will have to win in Carolina tomorrow to force a game 6. Canada plays the United States in the quarterfinals at the World Hockey Championship at just after 10 this morning. One of them will be going home without a medal. The Blue Jays clipped the Marlins 2-1 to take that series. They're in Baltimore tonight. Christopher Sanchez broke the Phillies' longest scoreless streak at just over 44 innings in a win over San Diego. That record had stood for over a century. Shohei Ohtani got his 5th win and gave himself some run support against the Rockies with a leadoff home run. Travis Kelce bought into the Cleveland Guardians as a minority investor. Then the Central leaders proved it was money well spent with a win over Washington. And the Toronto Tempo defeated Chicago. Now, here's your local sports.
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3: Mainly sunny today with a high of 18, then clear sky tonight and a low of 7. Sunny tomorrow and 21, and more sunshine on Saturday and Sunday with highs of 18 and 19. 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

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Good morning. We're going to talk about old wives' tales. Are they true or are they not true? We'll get to that next on Country 93.

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0: Chris Young on Country 93. It's 6:11. Good morning. Thought we'd talk about old wives' tales. Are they true or are they not true? We've been brought up with some of these things. We're going to get the actual answer now. Like, for example, a dog's mouth is cleaner than a human's. We've heard that before. Is that true? No. Dogs' mouths have 53 types of bacteria. Our mouths only have 37. So you might want to think twice before you're letting him lick you in the mouth. I mentioned before that my dog, he's a Shar Pei, and he licks slowly. And so if he comes up to lick your leg, it's slow. It's weird. He'll do like 5 licks, but they're just slow. I don't like it. Weirds me out. Anyway, okay. Let's move on. Another wives' tale that we've heard, reading in dim light will ruin your eyes, right? We've heard that a lot when we were younger and what have you. That is also not true. Apparently, you cannot wear your eyes out by using them in poor light. So read in the dark as much as you like. You'll be okay. Toads give you warts was an old wives' tale we've heard many times. That is not true. Some of the skin glands of a toad can give a substance that can give you hallucinations, but not warts themselves. So that's something else that you might want to worry about other than a wart. But toads do look very slimy. They have slimy stuff on them. But yeah, that substance can give you hallucinations. So keep that in mind. This is a big one that people have said for a long time. And I've tried to say to get my kids to stop doing it. Crack your knuckles and you'll get arthritis. Unfortunately, that is not true. And that is a shame because I hate the sound of it. I hate the cracking knuckle sound. And when I say, Kate, you need to stop, they'll be like, okay, I just only have, you know, 5 more fingers to do. No, stop now. Neck cracking, finger cracking. I don't like it. But it doesn't cause arthritis, so I have little legs to stand on that one. If you cross your eyes, they're going to stay that way. We've heard that one many times. Is it true? No. They say the disorder that causes misaligned eyes is called strabismus. And it only affects 4% of kids. Crossing the eyes does not cause a disease. You know, it always like, oh, if you make a, my dad used to always say, if you make a face and the bells of Rome toll, it will stay that way. Because he just hated when we made stupid faces. But last I checked, I don't know if the bells do even ring in Rome, but my face has gone back to normal. So all's good there. We'll get to more wives' tales and find out if they're true or false. Coming up before 7 o'clock.
1: 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Here you go.
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0: Dean Brody on today's Best Country, Country 93. It's 6:23. Good morning. Coming up on Monday, of course, we're going to be announcing our next super dog. Don't forget to get those videos of your dog in so that your dog can become May's super dog. Doing some sort of trick, any kind of performance that, you know, is funny, is amazing, is entertaining in any way. 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
3: It's 6:30. Good morning. I'm Matt Hermes. Emergency services responded to a fire in downtown Chesley yesterday afternoon. It happened on 1st Avenue South in an area between Riverside Drive and 2nd Street. South Bruce OPP released a brief update confirming the structure fire, but additional information has not yet been released. Grey County Council will consider extending some public transit routes today as it waits for a study on a potential unified regional transit network. Spencer Byers reports.
4: Last year, the Ontario government committed $9.5 million in funding for a potential regional transit network connecting Bruce, Grey, and Dufferin counties. The regional transit study is the first step. A Grey County staff report recommends extending the Grey Transit Route No. 2 from Dundalk to Orangeville and Guelph Owen Sound Transit past August 31st, while reinstating Grey Transit Route No. 5 from Owen Sound to Wyerton with seasonal service to Sauble Beach starting in July 2026, until a decision can be made on a unified regional transit network. Spencer Byers, Owen Sound.
3: Some concerns were raised by Owen Sound councillors about the plan to finance an infrastructure project in the city's East End. Council awarded a $2.4 million contract Monday for an enhanced 16th Street East pedestrian tunnel rehabilitation project, which will now also include sidewalk connections to prepare for a new high school being built in the area. Councillor Marion Kepke was among those concerned the project would use most of the city's 2027 asphalt resurfacing budget.
5: I'm just concerned with the asphalt resurfacing for next year. I just don't think we can do without having that.
3: Council could take a closer look at how the project is being funded during its semi-annual capital spending meeting next month. An environmental assessment process continues as the town of Songine Shores looks to extend the life of the Southampton landfill. Claire McCormack has more.
6: Town staff say the remaining lifespan of the landfill is roughly 5 to 7 years. They say leaf and yard waste diversion is a large part of the town's total diversion from the landfill, and recycling and sorting programs have resulted in more than 40% of waste being diverted from the landfill. They say the province has accepted the terms of reference for an environmental assessment, and now Songine Shores is getting started with it. They also have some more background studies underway this year, including air quality, noise, and visual impact assessments, as well as an airport bird hazard risk assessment. Claire McCormack, Songine Shores.
3: Former Erin Eldersley councillor Doug Bell has died at the age of 86. He served three terms as Chesley Ward councillor from 2010 until 2022. The municipality's mayor, Steve Hamill, says Bell was also a committed volunteer who was passionate about health care. Flags at Erin Eldersley's municipal office are flying at half-mast in his honor. And to Queen's Park, a bill to remove part of the HST from some food and drinks has been defeated by the Ford government. It was proposed by the NDP and would have removed Ontario's portion of the HST from ready-made salads and rotisserie chicken, along with non-alcoholic drinks. That's a look at the news. Now on to sports.
7: I'm RJ Broadhead with the morning sports presented by RE/MAX. Carolina scored three times late in the first and locked it down, blanking Montreal 4-0 to take a 3-1 series lead. The Habs will have to win in Carolina tomorrow to force a game six. Canada plays the United States in the quarterfinals at the World Hockey Championship at just after 10 this morning. One of them will be going home without a medal. The Blue Jays clipped the Marlins 2-1 to take that series. They're in Baltimore tonight. Shohei Ohtani got his fifth win and gave himself some run support against the Rockies with a leadoff home run. Travis Kelce bought into the Cleveland Guardians as a minority investor. Then the Central leaders proved it was money well spent with a win over Washington. And the Toronto Tempo defeated Chicago. Now, here's your local sports.
3: Dale DeGray is officially out as general manager of the Owen Sound Attack after 19 seasons. He has been named the new GM of the Niagara Ice Dogs. The Owen Sound Junior B North Stars have a road game tonight against Hamilton Bengals. And in local ball, Owen Sound Bay Sox visit New Lowell Knights. 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
3: Mainly sunny today with a high of 18, then clear sky tonight and a low of 7. Sunny tomorrow and 21, and more sunshine on Saturday and Sunday with highs of 18 and 19. Right now it is 9 in Owen Sound's River District. I'm Matt Hermes for all of your latest local stories on demand. 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

0: Leaving town, today's best country, Country 93. It's 6:42. Good morning. I'm Julia. We are talking about old wives' tales. Some of them we've heard for many moons. Are they true or are they false? We're going to find out. Let's talk about arthritis. We talked about cracking your knuckles and how that is not a cause of arthritis, which, again, gives me no ammo when my children are doing it and I want them to stop. Other than asking them to stop, they don't listen. So that's on me, I guess. Anyway, let's move on. Arthritis flares up in wet weather. We've heard that before. Oh, I can tell the weather's changing. It's going to rain because my arthritis is flaring up. That is not true, apparently, because people swim and shower without flare-ups. Most people stay inside when it rains. So it's not the wet weather that's causing your arthritis to flare up. Spicy foods create stomach ulcers. Might have heard that before. That is apparently also false. A bacterial infection or overuse of pain meds are the culprits for stomach ulcers. Good news, I guess? I don't know. We've also heard walking under a ladder, bad luck. I don't know if that's a wives' tale or superstition, but we've heard that. Is that true or false? Apparently, it's true. Okay, well, it's not going to endanger your soul, but it could cause dangers from buckets falling on you, tools falling on you, the person who's on the ladder falling on you. You should just not walk under a ladder for safety reasons, not because it's going to damage your soul. How about this one? An apple a day keeps the doctor away. We've heard that. It's ridiculous. And it's true. I mean, I don't know if you could fully never have to go to the doctor if you had an apple a day, but they do have a lot of antioxidants in them. And they fight the free radicals that cause cancer and other diseases. So apples are good for you. I don't know if every day is important, but that's what they're saying to me. All right, here's the big one, the big finale. Chocolate causes acne. We've heard that before, especially for teenagers. Don't have chocolate. The sugar will make you break out even more. That is not true. That is great news, isn't it? Yes. You can eat as much chocolate as you want. You don't have to worry about breakouts. They flare up when your skin pores get blocked with oil, which has nothing to do, unless you are taking oil from the chocolate bar and rubbing it all over your face. That could cause a problem. But then you also have other problems, because why are you doing that? You know what I mean?
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3: It's been a rather cool and wet and late start to the growing season. However, farmers continue to trudge forward. According to a recent report, at least 80% of corn has been planted in eastern Ontario since May 19th, and 50% as of May 19th for soybeans. For the rest of the cereal grain across eastern Ontario, about 30 to 40% of acres replanted because of the winter kill. Winter wheat was in the stem elongation phase before it had to be replanted. No diseases had been present in most areas. Meanwhile, South Bruce OPP are asking for witnesses following an investigation into a serious crash that involved a tractor just south of Kincardine. Emergency crews were called to the collision between the tractor and the passenger vehicle on Highway 21. It happened between Concession 8 and Concession 10 on May 22nd. Two people had to be taken to hospital, one with very serious and life-altering injuries. Crash kept a section of the highway closed for a number of hours. Police are asking anybody who witnessed it or has dash cam footage to contact them or Crime Stoppers. And that's your Food and Ag Report. I'm Phil DeLand.
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0: Davis on Country 93, 654. 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
3: Good morning. It's 7 o'clock. I'm Matt Hermes. Emergency services responded to a fire in downtown Chesley yesterday afternoon. It happened on 1st Avenue South in an area between Riverside Drive and 2nd Street. South Bruce OPP confirmed the structure fire in a brief update, but additional information has not yet been released. Grey County Council will consider extending some public transit routes today as it waits for a study on a potential unified regional transit network. Spencer Byers reports.
4: Last year, the Ontario government committed $9.5 million in funding for a potential regional transit network connecting Bruce, Grey, and Dufferin counties. The regional transit study is the first step. A Grey County staff report recommends extending the Grey Transit Route No. 2 from Dundalk to Orangeville and Guelph Owen Sound Transit past August 31st, while reinstating Grey Transit Route No. 5 from Owen Sound to Wyarton with seasonal service to Sauble Beach starting in July 2026, until a decision can be made on a unified regional transit network. Spencer Byers, Owen Sound.
3: Some concerns were raised by Owen Sound councillors about the plan to finance an infrastructure project in the city's East End. Council awarded a $2.4 million contract Monday for an enhanced 16th Street East pedestrian tunnel rehabilitation project, which will now also include sidewalk connections to prepare for a new high school being built in the area. Councillor Marion Kepke was among those concerned the project would use most of the city's 2027 asphalt resurfacing budget.
5: I'm just concerned with the asphalt resurfacing for next year. I just don't think we can do without having that.
3: Council could take a closer look at how the project is being funded during its semi-annual capital spending meeting next month. An environmental assessment process continues as the town of Saugeen Shores looks to extend the life of the Southampton landfill. Claire McCormack has more.
6: Town staff say the remaining lifespan of the landfill is roughly 5 to 7 years. They say leaf and yard waste diversion is a large part of the town's total diversion from the landfill, and recycling and sorting programs have resulted in more than 40% of waste being diverted from the landfill. They say the province has accepted the terms of reference for an environmental assessment, and now Saugeen Shores is getting started with it. They also have some more background studies underway this year, including air quality, noise, and visual impact assessments, as well as an airport bird hazard risk assessment. Claire McCormack, Saugeen Shores.
3: Former Erin Eldersley councillor Doug Bell has died at the age of 86. He served three terms as Chesley Ward councillor from 2010 until 2022. The municipality's mayor, Steve Hamill, says Bell was also a committed volunteer who was passionate about health care. Flags at Erin Eldersley's municipal office are flying at half-mast in his honor. And to Queen's Park, a bill to remove part of the HST from some food and drinks has been defeated by the Ford government. It was proposed by the NDP and would have removed Ontario's portion of the HST from ready-made salads and rotisserie chicken, along with non-alcoholic drinks. That's a look at the news. Now on to sports.
7: I'm RJ Broadhead with the morning sports presented by Remax. Carolina scored three times late in the first and locked it down, blanking Montreal 4-0 to take a 3-1 series lead. The Habs will have to win in Carolina tomorrow to force a game six. Canada plays the United States in the quarterfinals at the World Hockey Championship at just after 10 this morning. One of them will be going home without a medal. The Blue Jays clipped the Marlins 2-1 to take that series. They're in Baltimore tonight. Shohei Ohtani got his fifth win and gave himself some run support against the Rockies with a leadoff home run. Travis Kelce bought into the Cleveland Guardians as a minority investor. Then the Central leaders proved it was money well spent with a win over Washington. And the Toronto Tempo defeated Chicago. Now, here's your local sports.
3: Dale DeGray is officially out as general manager of the Owen Sound Attack after 19 seasons. He has been named the new GM of the Niagara Ice Dogs. The Owen Sound Junior B North Stars have a road game tonight against Hamilton Bengals. 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
3: Mainly sunny today with a high of 18, then clear sky tonight and a low of 7. Sunny tomorrow and 21, and more sunshine on Saturday and Sunday with highs of 18 and 19. Right now it is 9 in Owen Sound's River District. I'm Matt Hermes for all of your latest local stories on demand. 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

7:10. Coming up, we're going to talk about bad vibe red flags that make someone distrust someone else. It's coming up next on Country 93.

Moonshine, Selwyn Wrigley, Country 93, 713. Good morning. I'm Julia. Sean is off today. We're talking about some bad vibe red flags that make people distrust someone else. I don't know why that was difficult for me to say. It's Thursday. That's all I can think. Okay, so let's get to some of those. Saying your name way more than feels normal. Another person said they tend not to trust people who are always the good guy. And they say people who incessantly refer to you by name in a conversation, it comes across like a weird sales or cult strategy to engineer fake rapport. Sean's not here today, but he knows what he's done. I think he's finally learned his lesson. He likes to use people's names because people like to hear their names. It's true, but not too many times. And the problem is, if you get their name wrong, then you're just repeating their wrong name over and over again. Am I saying that's what Sean did? Yes, I am saying that's what Sean did in front of me. And it was cringy, but hilarious. You know what I mean? Anyway, he's not here to defend himself, but he would agree. So maybe he will stop doing that because it's giving people bad vibes. Another thing is people who obsess about how other people eat their food, getting annoyed at people who, you know, are plain eaters and don't want to try new things, or people only eating one thing or whatever. How someone else eats isn't going to affect how you eat or how you live your life. So you can keep that to yourself. Go complain about it in your diary when you get home. Whenever I met someone and they go out to eat or we just eat snacks at home and they don't clean up at themselves, I get bad vibes. They use

0: people are usually the last people to take responsibility for their actions. I guess so. Like, if you feel entitled enough that you just assume someone's going to clean up after you, that's a problem. Especially when you're out at, like, a fast food restaurant where they don't really, like, they don't have servers coming out. You got to put that food away.
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Skylar Green, Changed My Mind, today's best country, Country 93. 722, it's just Julia today, mix of sun and cloud, windy, and a high of 18. We're getting there slowly, we're at 10 right now. Happy birthday! Time for the Country 93 Birthday Club. Well, celebrating today, it's Nathan Dunn's birthday. Happy 13th birthday to Nathan. We are so excited to create birthday adventures with you, with love from your family. Nathan, now a teen, chaos is about to come. Congratulations. Happy birthday, Nathan. Also, it's Rick Shular's birthday today. The message I was given, happy birthday, Rick. I don't know who it's from. I guess it's from all of us. Happy birthday, Rick. Hope you have a great day. And then, of course, it's Katie Davenport's birthday today, too. Happy birthday, Katie, from Mom, Dad, Becky, Carrie, Matt, nieces, and nephews. If you have a birthday you'd like us to announce, you can send it to us through our website, country93.ca. You can text it as well to the Country 93 Elgin Jewelers text line, 519-372-9393. All right, celebrity birthdays. This guy played Nick on The New Girl. He's also Sebastian in the Zac Efron comedy Neighbors. And he's in Let's Be Cops as well. His name, Jake Johnson, and he is 48 today. She played Jordan on Scrubs, Ellie on Cougar Town, Kate on The Drew Carey Show, and she's married to a guy named Bill Lawrence, who, quote-unquote, coincidentally, is the creator of both Scrubs and Cougar Town. But she's a good actress on her own right, I'm going to say. Her name is Krista Miller. She is 62 today. And finally, this guy was in movies like Bring It On, Swim Fan, Flags of Our Fathers. I think people thought he was a little bit of a dreamboat. Is that what the kids are saying? I don't think so. Anyway, his name is Jesse Bradford. He's 47 today. That is the Country 93 Birthday Club.

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3: It's 7:30. Good morning. I'm Matt Hermes. Emergency services responded to a fire in downtown Chesley yesterday afternoon. It happened on 1st Avenue South in an area between Riverside Drive and 2nd Street. South Bruce OPP confirmed the structure fire in a brief update, but additional information has not yet been released. Grey County Council will consider extending some public transit routes today as it waits for a study on a potential unified regional transit network. Spencer Byers reports.
4: Last year, the Ontario government committed $9.5 million in funding for a potential regional transit network connecting Bruce, Grey, and Dufferin counties. The regional transit study is the first step. A Grey County staff report recommends extending the Grey Transit Route No. 2 from Dundalk to Orangeville and Guelph Owen Sound Transit past August 31st, while reinstating Grey Transit Route No. 5 from Owen Sound to Wyerton with seasonal service to Sauble Beach starting in July 2026, until a decision can be made on a unified regional transit network. Spencer Byers, Owen Sound.
3: Some concerns were raised by Owen Sound councillors about the plan to finance an infrastructure project in the city's East End. Council awarded a $2.4 million contract Monday for an enhanced 16th Street East pedestrian tunnel rehabilitation project, which will now also include sidewalk connections to prepare for a new high school being built in the area. Councillor Marion Koepke was among those concerned the project would use most of the city's 2027 asphalt resurfacing budget.
5: I'm just concerned with the asphalt resurfacing for next year. I just don't think we can do without having that.
3: Council could take a closer look at how the project is being funded during its semi-annual capital spending meeting next month. An environmental assessment process continues as the town of Saugeen Shores looks to extend the life of the Southampton landfill. Claire McCormack has more.
6: Town staff say the remaining lifespan of the landfill is roughly 5 to 7 years. They say leaf and yard waste diversion is a large part of the town's total diversion from the landfill, and recycling and sorting programs have resulted in more than 40% of waste being diverted from the landfill. They say the province has accepted the terms of reference for an environmental assessment, and now Saugeen Shores is getting started with it. They also have some more background studies underway this year, including air quality, noise, and visual impact assessments, as well as an airport bird hazard risk assessment. Claire McCormack, Saugeen Shores.
3: Former Erin Eldersley councillor Doug Bell has died at the age of 86. He served three terms as Chesley Ward councillor from 2010 until 2022. The municipality's mayor, Steve Hamill, says Bell was also a committed volunteer who was passionate about health care. Flags at Erin Eldersley's municipal office are flying at half-mast in his honor. And to Queen's Park, a bill to remove part of the HST from some food and drinks has been defeated by the Ford government. It was proposed by the NDP and would have removed Ontario's portion of the HST from ready-made salads and rotisserie chicken, along with non-alcoholic drinks. That's a look at the news. Now on to sports.
7: I'm RJ Broadhead with the morning sports presented by Remax. Carolina scored three times late in the first and locked it down, blanking Montreal 4-0 to take a 3-1 series lead. The Habs will have to win in Carolina tomorrow to force a game six. Canada plays the United States in the quarterfinals at the World Hockey Championship at just after 10 this morning. One of them will be going home without a medal. The Blue Jays clipped the Marlins 2-1 to take that series. They're in Baltimore tonight. Shohei Ohtani got his fifth win and gave himself some run support against the Rockies with a leadoff home run. Travis Kelce bought into the Cleveland Guardians as a minority investor. Then the Central leaders proved it was money well spent with a win over Washington. And the Toronto Tempo defeated Chicago. Now, here's your local sports.
3: Dale DeGray is officially out as general manager of the Owen Sound Attack after 19 seasons. He has been named the new GM of the Niagara Ice Dogs. The Owen Sound Junior B North Stars have a road game tonight against Hamilton Bengals. And in local ball, Owen Sound Bay Sox visit New Lowell Knights. 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
3: Mainly sunny today with a high of 18, then clear sky tonight and a low of 7. Sunny tomorrow and 21, and more sunshine on Saturday and Sunday with highs of 18 and 19. Right now it is 9 in Owen Sound's River District. I'm Matt Hermes for all of your latest local stories on demand. 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

It's 7:39. Good morning. It's Julia talking about the results from stoneware pottery painting I did. How did it turn out? I was so nervous. We finally got them back yesterday. That's coming up next.

0: I like it. I love it. Tim McGraw, some classic country on Country 93. Don't forget, you can catch the Sunday Morning Rewind on Sunday mornings from 9 till 12. All your favorites like that. 7:42. Good morning. I'm Julia. Sean is not here. Last night, we picked up our pottery. I think I talked about my husband, Reese, and I going to paint pottery at Daisy's Clay House. If I didn't, we did. We went to go do that. And it's called stoneware. So the interesting thing about painting these, we picked some bowls because I don't know what happened to all the bowls in my house, but they seem to be missing. So I thought, you know, let's make this a practical thing because it can dishwasher safe, all that stuff. You can use it to eat on. Let's get ourselves some new bowls and we'll have decorated them ourselves. So the way that the paint works is what you paint isn't what you see. So Reese was painting one and it looked all gray. He used two colors and it just looked like two different shades of gray. And it turned out to be green and some kind of gold in there. And it's crazy. It just changes. So they say, you know, as weird as it looks, it will probably look better when it's fired. So we didn't know what was going to happen. I used like a third one. I threw some in. They had the stuff that makes stuff look like it's dripping. I don't know. I didn't know what I was doing. Anyway, we got the bowls back. Thankfully, they actually do look pretty cool. I'm excited now. I mean, obviously, we're still going to use them, but there was some fear there. So now we've decided we're going to go back and make another couple bowls, and then we'll have a set. You know what I mean? Maybe we'll make a business. Though I don't know that we'd be making any money, and I don't think anyone actually wants them. But I was happy to see that finally we got them last night, and they actually look good. And it looks like we knew what we were doing, and we don't. So next time we might try different colors. I don't know what we're going to do, because even if you combine different colors, it could turn into a completely different color in the end. You don't know. Although I will say that I made my bowl and I was showing it off to my children, and my youngest, Oscar, said, looks like there's mold in there. Thanks a lot, kid. Thanks a lot.
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3: It's been a rather cool and wet and late start to the growing season. However, farmers continue to trudge forward. According to a recent report, at least 80% of corn has been planted in eastern Ontario since May 19th, and 50% as of May 19th for soybeans. For the rest of the cereal grain across eastern Ontario, about 30 to 40% of acres replanted because of the winter kill. Winter wheat was in the stem elongation phase before it had to be replanted. No diseases had been present in most areas. Meanwhile, South Bruce OPP are asking for witnesses following an investigation into a serious crash that involved a tractor just south of Kincardine. Emergency crews were called to the collision between the tractor and the passenger vehicle on Highway 21. It happened between Concession 8 and Concession 10 on May 22nd. Two people had to be taken to hospital, one with very serious and life-altering injuries. Crash kept a section of the highway closed for a number of hours. Police are asking anybody who witnessed it or has dash cam footage to contact them or Crime Stoppers. And that's your Food and Ag Report. I'm Phil DeLand.
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It's 7:51. We got a mix of sun and cloud today. It's going to be windy as we get up to 18. It's 10 now with Lainey Wilson on Country 93.

0: Miller Melon Moonshine, Lainey Wilson on Country 93. It is 7:54. Good morning. I'm Julia. Don't forget, later on this weekend, we've got the Top 30 Countdown. 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Rod West has all of that for you. 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
3: Good morning. It's 8 o'clock. I'm Matt Hermes. Emergency services responded to a fire in downtown Chesley yesterday afternoon. It happened on 1st Avenue South in an area between Riverside Drive and 2nd Street. South Bruce OPP confirmed the structure fire in a brief update, but additional information has not yet been released. Grey County Council will consider extending some public transit routes today as it waits for a study on a potential unified regional transit network. Spencer Byers reports.
4: Last year, the Ontario government committed $9.5 million in funding for a potential regional transit network connecting Bruce, Grey, and Dufferin counties. The regional transit study is the first step. A Grey County staff report recommends extending the Grey Transit Route Number 2 from Dundalk to Orangeville and Guelph Owen Sound Transit past August 31st, while reinstating Grey Transit Route Number 5 from Owen Sound to Wyerton with seasonal service to Sauble Beach starting in July 2026, until a decision can be made on a unified regional transit network. Spencer Byers, Owen Sound.
3: Some concerns were raised by Owen Sound councillors about the plan to finance an infrastructure project in the city's East End. Council awarded a $2.4 million contract Monday for an enhanced 16th Street East pedestrian tunnel rehabilitation project, which will now also include sidewalk connections to prepare for a new high school being built in the area. Councillor Marion Koepke was among those concerned the project would use most of the city's 2027 asphalt resurfacing budget.
5: I'm just concerned with the asphalt resurfacing for next year. I just don't think we can do without having that.
3: Council could take a closer look at how the project is being funded during its semi-annual capital spending meeting next month. An environmental assessment process continues as the town of Saugeen Shores looks to extend the life of the Southampton landfill. Claire McCormack has more.
6: Town staff say the remaining lifespan of the landfill is roughly 5 to 7 years. They say leaf and yard waste diversion is a large part of the town's total diversion from the landfill, and recycling and sorting programs have resulted in more than 40% of waste being diverted from the landfill. They say the province has accepted the terms of reference for an environmental assessment, and now Saugeen Shores is getting started with it. They also have some more background studies underway this year, including air quality, noise, and visual impact assessments, as well as an airport bird hazard risk assessment. Claire McCormack, Saugeen Shores.
3: Former Erin Eldersley councillor Doug Bell has died at the age of 86. He served 3 terms as Chesley Ward councillor from 2010 until 2022. The municipality's mayor, Steve Hamill, says Bell was also a committed volunteer who was passionate about health care. Flags at Erin Eldersley's municipal office are flying at half-mast in his honour. And to Queen's Park, a bill to remove part of the HST from some food and drinks has been defeated by the Ford government. It was proposed by the NDP and would have removed Ontario's portion of the HST from ready-made salads and rotisserie chicken, along with non-alcoholic drinks. That's a look at the news. Now on to sports.
7: I'm RJ Broadhead with the morning sports presented by Remax. Carolina scored 3 times late in the first and locked it down, blanking Montreal 4-0 to take a 3-1 series lead. The Habs will have to win in Carolina tomorrow to force a game 6. Canada plays the United States in the quarterfinals at the World Hockey Championship at just after 10 this morning. One of them will be going home without a medal. The Blue Jays clipped the Marlins 2-1 to take that series. They're in Baltimore tonight. Shohei Ohtani got his 5th win and gave himself some run support against the Rockies with a leadoff home run. Travis Kelce bought into the Cleveland Guardians as a minority investor. Then the Central leaders proved it was money well spent with a win over Washington. And the Toronto Tempo defeated Chicago. Now, here's your local sports.
3: Dale DeGray is officially out as general manager of the Owen Sound Attack after 19 seasons. He has been named the new GM of the Niagara Ice Dogs. The Owen Sound Junior B North Stars have a road game tonight against Hamilton Bengals. And in local ball, Owen Sound Bay Sox visit New Lowell Knights. 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
3: Mainly sunny today with a high of 18, then clear sky tonight and a low of 7. Sunny tomorrow and 21, and more sunshine on Saturday and Sunday with highs of 18 and 19. Right now it is 9 in Owen Sound's River District. I'm Matt Hermes for all of your latest local stories on demand. 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

It's 8:09. Good morning. We're going to talk about Pop Culture Jeopardy. I don't know if you've seen it, but it's available. We'll talk about that next.

0: Briggs Bentley, drunk on a plane on Country 93. It's 8:14. Hi, I'm Julia. Sean isn't here today. Otherwise, he's just really, really quiet. my son Felix loves to we like watching shows together, and we're starting to run out of shows, but we did find Pop Culture Jeopardy has a second season. This time it's on Netflix. It was on Prime before, and we like watching that show. I'm surprised he likes watching it, because a lot of the pop culture is, like, you know, stuff that I would know, but he wouldn't necessarily know. But he does get some of them right. And for the sometimes, well, I don't know any of it either, but I have to say there was one category that I killed it on, and I think you would too. It's on the last episode that I believe is there right now, but there was a whole category about country, and the people who were there didn't know any of the answers. I think they got one, and I got them. Obviously, I got them all right. But my son was even impressed. I got them right. I had the answer before, you know, the question. I even read the whole question. I just started the beginning of the answer. You know what I mean? The question, the answer. Jeopardy is stupid. But the first part of the response, I already knew the answer. So he was very impressed with me. But I was like, I should hope so that I know these. But I would think that you would too. They weren't hard. If you know anything about country right now, you would get all of them right. But obviously, they did not do their homework. So there you go, Jeopardy nerds. We win.
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0: 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Mix of sun and cloud today. It's going to be windy as we get up to 18. 10 now at Country 93.
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0: When a sloth female is ready to mate, she climbs to the top of a tree and screams until a male shows up. Could she be our spirit animal? Can we just make this more clear? Then everybody knows what's going on. This is a genius idea. And they're sloths. They don't want to move that far.
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2: It's 8:30. Good morning. I'm Matt Hermes. Emergency services responded to a fire in downtown Chesley yesterday afternoon. It happened on 1st Avenue South in an area between Riverside Drive and 2nd Street. South Bruce OPP confirmed the structure fire in a brief update, but additional information has not yet been released. Gray County Council will consider extending some public transit routes today as it waits for a study on a potential unified regional transit network. Spencer Byers reports.
3: Last year, the Ontario government committed $9.5 million in funding for a potential regional transit network connecting Bruce, Gray, and Dufferin counties. The regional transit study is the first step. A Gray County staff report recommends extending the Gray Transit Route Number 2 from Dundalk to Orangeville and Guelph Owen Sound Transit past August 31st, while reinstating Gray Transit Route Number 5 from Owen Sound to Wyerton with seasonal service to Sauble Beach starting in July 2026, until a decision can be made on a unified regional transit network. Spencer Byers, Owen Sound.
2: Some concerns were raised by Owen Sound councillors about the plan to finance an infrastructure project in the city's East End. Council awarded a $2.4 million contract Monday for an enhanced 16th Street East pedestrian tunnel rehabilitation project, which will now also include sidewalk connections to prepare for a new high school being built in the area. Councillor Marion Koepke was among those concerned the project would use most of the city's 2027 asphalt resurfacing budget.
4: I'm just concerned with the asphalt resurfacing for next year. I just don't think we can do without having that.
2: Council could take a closer look at how the project is being funded during its semi-annual capital spending meeting next month. An environmental assessment process continues as the town of Saugeen Shores looks to extend the life of the Southampton landfill. Claire McCormack has more.
5: Town staff say the remaining lifespan of the landfill is roughly 5 to 7 years. They say leaf and yard waste diversion is a large part of the town's total diversion from the landfill, and recycling and sorting programs have resulted in more than 40% of waste being diverted from the landfill. They say the province has accepted the terms of reference for an environmental assessment, and now Saugeen Shores is getting started with it. They also have some more background studies underway this year, including air quality, noise, and visual impact assessments, as well as an airport bird hazard risk assessment. Claire McCormack, Saugeen Shores.
2: Former Erin Eldersley councillor Doug Bell has died at the age of 86. He served three terms as Chesley Ward councillor from 2010 until 2022. The municipality's mayor, Steve Hamill, says Bell was also a committed volunteer who was passionate about health care. Flags at Erin Eldersley's municipal office are flying at half-mast in his honor. And to Queen's Park, a bill to remove part of the HST from some food and drinks has been defeated by the Ford government. It was proposed by the NDP and would have removed Ontario's portion of the HST from ready-made salads and rotisserie chicken, along with non-alcoholic drinks. That's a look at the news. Now on to sports.
6: I'm RJ Broadhead with the morning sports presented by Remax. Carolina scored three times late in the first and locked it down, blanking Montreal 4-0 to take a 3-1 series lead. The Habs will have to win in Carolina tomorrow to force a game six. Canada plays the United States in the quarterfinals at the World Hockey Championship at just after 10 this morning. One of them will be going home without a medal. The Blue Jays clipped the Marlins 2-1 to take that series. They're in Baltimore tonight. Shohei Ohtani got his fifth win and gave himself some run support against the Rockies with a leadoff home run. Travis Kelce bought into the Cleveland Guardians as a minority investor. Then the Central leaders proved it was money well spent with a win over Washington. And the Toronto Tempo defeated Chicago. Now, here's your local sports.
2: Dale DeGray is officially out as general manager of the Owen Sound Attack after 19 seasons. He has been named the new GM of the Niagara Ice Dogs. The Owen Sound Junior B North Stars have a road game tonight against Hamilton Bengals. And in local ball, Owen Sound Bay Sox visit New Lowell Knights. 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
2: Mainly sunny today with a high of 18, then clear sky tonight and a low of 7. Sunny tomorrow and 21, and more sunshine on Saturday and Sunday with highs of 18 and 19. Right now it's 10 in Owen Sound's River District. I'm Matt Hermes for all of your latest local stories on demand. 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

It's 8:38. What is the deal with men's restrooms? Someone has designed a different look for them, which we'll talk about next on Country 93.

Kearney, Rear View on Country 93. It's 8:41. Hello, I'm Julia. There's some kind of debate going on the interwebs about men's restrooms, and a woman kind of started it up, and I get what she's saying. We don't understand what the heck is going on in men's restrooms. Not the ones with just a single bathroom, because that's just a regular bathroom, but we're talking about the ones that have like multiple stalls, and then you have the urinals, which is so bizarre to me that they're just like, here's a trough, guys, go have at it. And I know some of them have individual urinals, but they're still not in a stall. Some of them will have dividers, I've been told. But again, it just seems odd. Like, why don't you just have stalls like we do? Why don't you just do it, whatever you need to do in there? You don't have to choose. Is it really that efficient? For you to just like, are you just like flying in there, doing what you got to do and getting out? I don't get it. It just seems so weird. And so people were saying some of the reason is that they'd rather deal with a little less privacy along a wall of urinals if it meant they were further away from stalls where people are doing the other thing. Really? But you're right. What's going on in there? I don't understand it. So that means that the stalls would ultimately become disgusting because people are just in there. Like, I mean, that's all they're doing in there. And they're not, I don't know. I don't get it. Why? I just don't get it. We just make stalls for everybody. Why can't we just all have privacy? Why do we sometimes just don't? Strange. Guys are strange.

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0: When the lights go down, that's Chad Brownlee on Country 93. It's 8:48. Good morning. I'm Julia. We've got a mix of sun and cloud today. It's going to be mostly sunny, though. Windy with a high of 18. And it looks like it's going to be a pretty decent day tomorrow as well. But none of them getting as high as they did earlier on in the week. Right now, we are sitting at 12. Sean and Julia are wrapping up the show now. Here is all that we learned. This morning we talked about old wives' tales, and some of them that are true, some of them are false. The toads give you warts, false. Spicy foods give you stomach ulcers, false. Apple a day keeps the doctor away, true. Hey, that's according to experts, not according to me. Also, of course, I hope you've been playing along with our Luke Combs big giveaway. We're giving you a chance to win tickets to see Luke Combs all this week. Anytime you hear a Luke Combs song, you text in the word Combs to 519-372-9393. If you do it during the song, you're going to be entered into a draw. And every day, we're picking a winner of a pair of tickets. So we're looking at yesterday, and our winner from yesterday is Whitney Fisher from Mildmay. Congratulations, Whitney. Whitney, you have won a pair of tickets to see Luke Combs next week, and we will be continuing that today. So again, if you hear a Luke Combs song, make sure you text in for your chance to win. Our final thought is next.
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Mainly sunny today with a high of 18, then clear sky tonight and a low of 7. Sunny tomorrow and 21, and more sunshine on Saturday and Sunday with highs of 18 and 19.

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Mainly sunny today with a high of 18, then clear sky tonight and a low of 7. Sunny tomorrow and 21, and more sunshine on Saturday and Sunday with highs of 18 and 19.

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Mainly sunny today with a high of 18, then clear sky tonight and a low of 7. Sunny tomorrow and 21, and more sunshine on Saturday and Sunday with highs of 18 and 19.

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11: Mainly sunny today with a high of 18, then clear sky tonight and a low of 7. Sunny tomorrow and 21, and more sunshine on Saturday and Sunday with highs of 18 and 19.

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8: Mainly sunny today with a high of 18, then clear sky tonight and a low of 7. Sunny tomorrow and 21, and more sunshine on Saturday and Sunday with highs of 18 and 19.

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10: Mainly sunny today with a high of 18, then clear sky tonight and a low of 7. Sunny tomorrow and 21, and more sunshine on Saturday and Sunday with highs of 18 and 19.

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2: It's 12 o'clock. Good afternoon. I'm Claire McCormack. There were no injuries in a fire in downtown Chesley yesterday. Aaron Eldersley Fire Chief Steve Tiernan says firefighters from the Chesley and Paisley stations responded to a roof fire at a mixed-use building on First Avenue South near Riverside Drive around 4:30 yesterday afternoon. He says heat from a wire contacting a hydro line in the roof sparked a small blaze, which firefighters had under control quickly. The Hanover Fire Department also supported the response, sending an aerial apparatus truck. Seven buildings were temporarily evacuated during the fire response. No one was hurt. Power also had to be cut to those buildings. Former Aaron Eldersley councillor Doug Bell has died at the age of 86. He served three terms as Chesley Ward councillor from 2010 to 2022. The municipality's mayor, Steve Hamill, says Bell was also a committed volunteer who was passionate about health care. Flags at Aaron Eldersley's municipal office are flying at half-mast in his honor. The Wheel and Ride Safety Festival is back in Owen Sound on Saturday. The award-winning event offers a morning of free, family-friendly activities focused on bicycle road safety and fun. There will be road safety lessons, a helmet-fitting clinic, an obstacle course, spring bike tune-ups, and a charity barbecue starting at 11. The Wheel and Ride Bike Program has distributed over 200 refurbished bikes back into the community to those who might otherwise go without. Bike distribution for this year's event begins at 10. The festival is set to take place just outside the Frog Pond Cafe, downtown Owen Sound, near City Hall. At Queen's Park, a bill to remove the HST from some food and drinks has been defeated by the Ford government. It was proposed by the NDP and would have removed Ontario's portion of the HST from ready-made salads and rotisserie chicken, along with non-alcoholic drinks. In national news, former Environment Minister Stephen Guilbeault formally announced he is stepping down as an MP.
3: There are many reasons that lead people to enter politics. In my case, it was a desire to pursue my quest for a better environment, for the fight against climate change, for nature protection.
2: Guilbeault cited a deal between the federal government and Alberta for a new pipeline as one of the reasons for his resignation. Canada is moving away from the U.S. in a major defense purchase. Prime Minister Mark Carney announced Ottawa has entered into talks to purchase a Swedish aerial surveillance system by Saab, which uses Canadian-made jets. If a contract is signed, Bombardier would be manufacturing at least 40 aircraft in Toronto and Montreal. Time now for a check on sports. Here's Matt Hermes.
4: Thank you and good afternoon. Canada leads the United States 2-0 at last check in the quarterfinals of the IIHF Men's World Hockey Championship in Switzerland. The NHL Eastern Conference Final resumes tomorrow when Montreal Canadiens face elimination as they travel to Carolina for Game 5 against the Hurricanes. Local lacrosse, Owen Sound Junior B North Stars have a road game tonight against Hamilton Bengals. The Owen Sound BayHawks are in action as well. They visit New Lowell Knights. Major League Baseball, the Blue Jays will face former teammate Chris Bassett in the opener of a four-game series against Baltimore Orioles. Canadian Shea Gilgeous-Alexander and the Oklahoma City Thunder can advance to the NBA final with a win tonight. And in French Open tennis, the world's top-ranked men's player Yannick Sinner struggled in the heat and was eliminated. Canadians Félix Auger-Aliassime and Victoria Mboko play their second-round matches today. 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
2: Sunny this afternoon, 40-kilometer wind gusts, a high around 17, the UV index 7 or high. A mainly clear sky tonight, the temperature dipping to around 7 degrees. A mix of sun and clouds Friday, breezy, and a high around 21. Right now it's 12 degrees in Tobermory, 13 in Walkerton, and it's 12 degrees in Meaford and Owen Sound. I'm Claire McCormack. 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
8: Sunny this afternoon, 40-kilometer wind gusts, a high around 17, the UV index 7 or high. A mainly clear sky tonight, the temperature dipping to around 7 degrees. A mix of sun and clouds Friday, breezy, and a high around 21.

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13: Sunny this afternoon, 40-kilometer wind gusts, a high around 17, the UV index 7 or high. A mainly clear sky tonight, the temperature dipping to around 7 degrees. A mix of sun and clouds Friday, breezy, and a high around 21.

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8: Sunny this afternoon, 40-kilometer wind gusts, a high around 17, the UV index 7 or high. A mainly clear sky tonight, the temperature dipping to around 7 degrees. A mix of sun and clouds Friday, breezy and a high around 21.

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8: From Wasaga Beach, Rebecca Rain had exposure to country music very early in her life, drawing influences from childhood favorites like Loretta Lynn, June Carter Cash, and Patsy Cline. 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She's been fortunate enough to serve as an opening act for some greats, including Jess Moskaluk, Megan Patrick, and Beverly Mahood. 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
9: Sunny this afternoon, 40-kilometer wind gusts, a high around 17, the UV index 7 or high. A mainly clear sky tonight, the temperature dipping to around 7 degrees. A mix of sun and clouds Friday, breezy, and a high around 21.

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5: Sunny this afternoon, 40-kilometer wind gusts, a high around 17, the UV index 7 or high. A mainly clear sky tonight, the temperature dipping to around 7 degrees. A mix of sun and clouds Friday, breezy, and a high around 21.

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2: Sunny this afternoon, 40 kilometer wind gusts, a high around 17, the UV index 7 or high. A mainly clear sky tonight, the temperature dipping to around 7 degrees. A mix of sun and clouds Friday, breezy and a high around 21.

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0: Today's Best Country, Country 93. That's Gabby Barrett with the good ones. Good afternoon. Zach here, filling in for Dusty. How's it going? We've got a packed weekend looking into this weekend as we're coming off of the Thursday. We got the Walk for Alzheimer's happening this weekend. It's one of their largest fundraisers of the year. And it helps thousands of families in our community every year. You can even register online to take part of the walk, which is going to be this weekend, all at the Grace Hubble Conservation Area.
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3: Sunny this afternoon, 40-kilometer wind gusts, a high around 17, the UV index 7 or high. A mainly clear sky tonight, the temperature dipping to around 7 degrees. A mix of sun and clouds Friday, breezy, and a high around 21.

0: Madeline Merlot with Motel Flamingo, today's best country, Country 93. Now, this is a pretty wild one. Of all the things to collect, man out of India with a lifelong passion for collecting things, he's earned a Guinness World Record for his collection of, 858 different paper cups. Can you imagine the stack of cups you can make with those? But believe it or not, this isn't the first time he's actually broken record. He actually has a collection of phone cards that he used in 2014, 5,986 of them to be precise, to break the world record. But all those paper cups, I remember making those, like, you know, wizard staffs at concerts, except not with paper cups. It was either like red solo cups or beer cans. Never got to be a grand wizard, though, but hey, still a lot of fun.
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6: Sunny this afternoon, 40 kilometer wind gusts, a high around 17, the UV index 7 or high. A mainly clear sky tonight, the temperature dipping to around 7 degrees. A mix of sun and clouds Friday, breezy, and a high around 21.

0: Garth Brooks with Friends in Low Places. Today's Best Country, Country 93. And Luke Combs, you know he's going to be at the Rogers Stadium in June, and you could be there too. All you got to do is listen this week right until Friday for a Luke Combs song. And when we play one, you got to get in, text the word Combs to us at 519-372-9393, and you could win a pair of tickets to see Luke Combs in concert on June the 5th. And we're giving away a pair of tickets every day, and it's brought to you by Stanrite Well Drillers, Polaris Spray Foam and Insulation, and Country 93.
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3: It's 4 o'clock. Good afternoon. I'm Claire McCormack. There were no injuries in a fire in downtown Chesley yesterday. Aaron Eldersley Fire Chief Steve Tiernan says firefighters from the Chesley and Paisley stations responded to a roof fire at a mixed-use building on First Avenue South near Riverside Drive around 4:30 yesterday afternoon. He says heat from a wire contacting a hydro line in the roof sparked a small blaze, which firefighters had under control quickly. The Hanover Fire Department also supported the response, sending an aerial apparatus truck. Seven buildings were temporarily evacuated during the response, and the power to them had to be cut. OPP have charged a Markdale man after a collision with a pedestrian. Wellington North OPP say at about noon on April 9th, they received a report that a pedestrian and their dog was struck by a tractor trailer while attempting to cross Highway 6 in Arthur. OPP say it was reported the tractor trailer was heading northbound on Highway 6 and attempting to turn right when the pedestrian and their dog were hit. The pedestrian was transported by air ambulance with serious non-life-threatening injuries. The dog died. A 60-year-old Markdale man is charged under the Highway Traffic Act with careless driving causing bodily harm and failing to yield to a pedestrian on a road. The Wheel and Ride Safety Festival is back in Owen Sound on Saturday. The award-winning event offers a morning of free, family-friendly activities focused on bicycle road safety and fun. Activities include safety lessons, a helmet-fitting clinic, an obstacle course, spring bike tune-ups, and a charity barbecue. The Wheel and Ride Bike Program has distributed over 200 refurbished bikes back into the community to those who might otherwise go without. The festival is set to take place Saturday, just outside the Frog Pond Cafe in Owen Sound near City Hall. Four-time Stanley Cup champion Claude Lemieux has died at the age of 60. His hockey career in the NHL began with the Montreal Canadiens in 1983 and helped the club win the Stanley Cup in 86. He later won championships with the New Jersey Devils in 95 and 2000 and the Colorado Avalanche in 1996. Just this past Monday, he was honored at Montreal's Bell Centre, carrying a ceremonial torch onto the ice before the Canadiens' playoff Game 3 against the Carolina Hurricanes. Claude Lemieux's cause of death has not been released. In sports, Canada blanked the United States 4-0 today in the quarterfinals of the IIHF Men's World Hockey Championship in Switzerland. The NHL Eastern Conference Final resumes tomorrow when the Montreal Canadiens will face elimination as they travel to Carolina for Game 5 against the Hurricanes. Owen Sound Attack Governor and President Tyler Nuther announced today the hiring of Sean Murphy as the organization's new head scout. Murphy joins the Attack following 16 years of working experience in various roles within the NHL, most recently the 2025-26 season with the Niagara Ice Dogs. Murphy will begin prep for the OHL priority selections set to go at Slush Puppy Place in Kingston in mid-June. In local lacrosse, the Owen Sound Junior B North Stars have a road game tonight against Hamilton. The Owen Sound Bay Sox are in action tonight. They visit the New Lowell Knights. In Major League Ball, the Blue Jays will face former teammate Chris Bassett in the opener of a four-game series against the Baltimore Orioles. And Canadian Shai Gilgeous-Alexander and the Oklahoma City Thunder can advance to the NBA Final with a win tonight. That's a look at news and sports. Stay tuned. The weather forecast is coming up next.
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3: Sunny this afternoon, 40-kilometer wind gusts, a high around 17, the UV index 7 or high. A mainly clear sky tonight, the temperature dipping to around 7 degrees. A mix of sun and clouds Friday, breezy, and a high around 21. I'm Claire McCormack. 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

0: South Side of Sanity, today's best country, Country 93. 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
7: Sunny this afternoon, 40-kilometer wind gusts, a high around 17, the UV index 7 or high. A mainly clear sky tonight, the temperature dipping to around 7 degrees. A mix of sun and clouds Friday, breezy, and a high around 21.

0: Bentley with Gold. Today's best country, Country 93. This is by far the most sci-fi thing I will ever read when it comes to animals. Most commercial pet translator apps, they're kind of for the sake of entertainment. They don't actually do something. But a tech startup in China, they're claiming that their pet translator is actually the real deal. Just as long as, you know, the pet's wearing the device that they made around its neck. And apparently it could recognize vocalizations, emotions, and even behavioral language with an accuracy rating of up to 95%. They say it's that accurate. And if you see the pictures of this device, it looks like something out of that Disney movie, Up. I loved that movie as a kid, watching it on the little DVD player that my parents had. I wonder if it's still in my movie closet somewhere.
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9: Sunny this afternoon, 40-kilometer wind gusts, a high around 17, the UV index 7 or high. A mainly clear sky tonight, the temperature dipping to around 7 degrees. A mix of sun and clouds Friday, breezy, and a high around 21.

0: That's Eric Church. Hell of a view. Today's Best Country, Country 93. And coming up later on tonight at 6, we've got the Casey Clark Show. He's got that good stuff, the Too Easy Trivia, Sasha's Info Dump, and more. 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
3: It's 5 o'clock. Good afternoon. I'm Claire McCormack. There were no injuries in a fire in downtown Chesley yesterday. Aaron Eldersley Fire Chief Steve Tiernan says firefighters from the Chesley and Paisley stations responded to a roof fire at a mixed-use building on First Avenue South near Riverside Drive around 4:30 yesterday afternoon. He says heat from a wire contacting a hydro line in the roof sparked a small blaze, which firefighters had under control quickly. The Hanover Fire Department also supported the response, sending an aerial apparatus truck. Seven buildings were temporarily evacuated during the response, and the power to them had to be cut. OPP have charged a Markdale man after a collision with a pedestrian. Wellington North OPP say at about noon on April 9th, they received a report that a pedestrian and their dog was struck by a tractor trailer while attempting to cross Highway 6 in Arthur. OPP say it was reported the tractor trailer was heading northbound on Highway 6 and attempting to turn right when the pedestrian and their dog were hit. The pedestrian was transported by air ambulance with serious non-life-threatening injuries. The dog died. A 60-year-old Markdale man is charged under the Highway Traffic Act with careless driving causing bodily harm and failing to yield to a pedestrian on a road. The Wheel and Ride Safety Festival is back in Owen Sound on Saturday. The award-winning event offers a morning of free, family-friendly activities focused on bicycle road safety and fun. Activities include safety lessons, a helmet-fitting clinic, an obstacle course, spring bike tune-ups, and a charity barbecue. The Wheel and Ride Bike Program has distributed over 200 refurbished bikes back into the community to those who might otherwise go without. The festival is set to take place Saturday, just outside the Frog Pond Cafe in Owen Sound near City Hall. Four-time Stanley Cup champion Claude Lemieux has died at the age of 60. His hockey career in the NHL began with the Montreal Canadiens in 1983 and helped the club win the Stanley Cup in 86. He later won championships with the New Jersey Devils in 95 and 2000 and the Colorado Avalanche in 1996. Just this past Monday, he was honored at Montreal's Bell Centre, carrying a ceremonial torch onto the ice before the Canadiens' playoff Game 3 against the Carolina Hurricanes. Claude Lemieux's cause of death has not been released. In sports, Canada blanked the United States 4-0 today in the quarterfinals of the IIHF Men's World Hockey Championship in Switzerland. The NHL Eastern Conference Final resumes tomorrow when the Montreal Canadiens will face elimination as they travel to Carolina for Game 5 against the Hurricanes. Owen Sound Attack Governor and President Tyler Nuther announced today the hiring of Sean Murphy as the organization's new head scout. Murphy joins the Attack following 16 years of working experience in various roles with the OHL. Most recently, Murphy spent the 2025-26 season with the Niagara Ice Dogs. Murphy will begin prep for the OHL priority selection set to go at Slush Puppy Place in Kingston in mid-June. In local lacrosse, the Owen Sound Junior B North Stars have a road game tonight against Hamilton. The Owen Sound Bay Sox are in action tonight. They visit the new Lowell Knights. In Major League Ball, the Blue Jays will face former teammate Chris Bassett in the opener of a four-game series against the Baltimore Orioles. And Canadian Shai Gilgeous-Alexander and the Oklahoma City Thunder can advance to the NBA final with a win tonight. That's a look at news and sports. Stay tuned. The weather forecast is coming up next.
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3: Sunny this afternoon, 40-kilometer wind gusts, a high around 17, the UV index 7 or high. A mainly clear sky tonight, the temperature dipping to around 7 degrees. A mix of sun and clouds Friday, breezy and a high around 21. I'm Claire McCormack. 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

0: Jess Moskaluk with Take Me Home, today's Best Country, Country 93. I'm Zach, filling in for Dusty this afternoon. Hope you're having a great day today. And if you're a coffee lover like I am, you're going to want to hear about this one, the Reach Roast Cafe. It's coming back for another year of deliciousness. And it's all fresh-baked treats, smoothies, and smiles. And it's all going towards a great cause. The cafe always runs from 2 p.m. to 3 p.m. And it's happening on Wednesday, June the 3rd. And all are welcome.
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1: Today's Best Country, Country 93, Megan Maroney, Am I OK? Now, I could have swore this was a typo when I first ended up seeing this. One Wisconsin county actually set the area speed limit to, get this, 17.3 miles an hour. Kind of oddly specific, but it's actually intentional and psychological, too. It's aimed at getting drivers to stay alert in high traffic work zones. And I'm telling you right now, like if I saw that on any road, in our case, kilometers an hour, like let's just say 40.5, right? I'm sure I'd be doing a double take and then trying to figure out how in the world do I set 0.5 on my cruise control.
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6: Sunny this afternoon, 40-kilometer wind gusts, a high around 17, the UV index 7 or high. A mainly clear sky tonight, the temperature dipping to around 7 degrees. A mix of sun and clouds Friday, breezy and a high around 21.

0: Today's Best Country, Country 93, Blake Shelton with Stay Country or Die Tryin'. I'm Zach, filling in for Dusty this afternoon. Thanks for sticking around. I am out of here. And hey, don't go away, though. We've got the Casey Clark Show. That's coming up next at 6 o'clock, all right here on Today's Best Country, Country 93. Have a good one.
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3: It's 6 o'clock. Good evening. I'm Claire McCormack. There were no injuries in a fire in downtown Chesley yesterday. Erin Eldersley Fire Chief Steve Tiernan says firefighters from the Chesley and Paisley stations responded to a roof fire at a mixed-use building on First Avenue South near Riverside Drive around 4:30 yesterday afternoon. He says heat from a wire contacting a hydro line in the roof sparked a small blaze, which firefighters had under control quickly. The Hanover Fire Department also supported the response, sending an aerial apparatus truck. Seven buildings were temporarily evacuated during the response, and the power to them had to be cut. OPP have charged a Markdale man after a collision with a pedestrian. Wellington North OPP say at about noon on April 9th, they received a report that a pedestrian and their dog was struck by a tractor trailer while attempting to cross Highway 6 in Arthur. OPP say it was reported the tractor trailer was heading northbound on Highway 6 and attempting to turn right when the pedestrian and their dog were hit. The pedestrian was transported by air ambulance with serious non-life-threatening injuries. The dog died. A 60-year-old Markdale man is charged under the Highway Traffic Act with careless driving causing bodily harm and failing to yield to a pedestrian on a road. The Wheel and Ride Safety Festival is back in Owen Sound on Saturday. The award-winning event offers a morning of free, family-friendly activities focused on bicycle road safety and fun. Activities include safety lessons, a helmet-fitting clinic, an obstacle course, spring bike tune-ups, and a charity barbecue. The Wheel and Ride Bike Program has distributed over 200 refurbished bikes back into the community to those who might otherwise go without. The festival is set to take place Saturday, just outside the Frog Pond Cafe in Owen Sound near City Hall. Four-time Stanley Cup champion Claude Lemieux has died at the age of 60. His hockey career in the NHL began with the Montreal Canadiens in 1983 and helped the club win the Stanley Cup in 86. He later won championships with the New Jersey Devils in 95 and 2000 and the Colorado Avalanche in 1996. Just this past Monday, he was honored at Montreal's Bell Centre, carrying a ceremonial torch onto the ice before the Canadiens' playoff Game 3 against the Carolina Hurricanes. Claude Lemieux's cause of death has not been released. In sports, Canada blanked the United States 4-0 today in the quarterfinals of the IIHF Men's World Hockey Championship in Switzerland. The NHL Eastern Conference Final resumes tomorrow when the Montreal Canadiens will face elimination as they travel to Carolina for Game 5 against the Hurricanes. Owen Sound Attack Governor and President Tyler Nuther announced today the hiring of Sean Murphy as the organization's new head scout. Murphy joins the Attack following 16 years of working experience in various roles with the OHL. Most recently, Murphy spent the 2025-26 season with the Niagara Ice Dogs. Murphy will begin prep for the OHL priority selection set to go at Slush Puppy Place in Kingston in mid-June. In local lacrosse, the Owen Sound Junior B North Stars have a road game tonight against Hamilton. The Owen Sound Bay Sox are in action tonight. They visit the new Lowell Knights. In Major League Ball, the Blue Jays will face former teammate Chris Bassett in the opener of a four-game series against the Baltimore Orioles. And Canadian Shai Gilgeous-Alexander and the Oklahoma City Thunder can advance to the NBA final with a win tonight. That's a look at news and sports. Stay tuned. The weather forecast is coming up next.
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3: A mainly clear sky tonight, 40-kilometer wind gusts becoming light, the temperature dipping to around 6 degrees. A mix of sun and clouds Friday, breezy, a high around 18 degrees, the UV index 8 or very high, sunny and 18 degrees on Saturday. Right now it's 16 degrees in Lions Head, 18 in Hanover, and it's 16 degrees in Owen Sound. I'm Claire McCormack for all of your latest local stories on demand. 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
0: 1-800-990-2448. Slide in a text or a call. Good to have you here. The good stuff is coming up. Great feeling story. Spotlighting another little 12-year-old helping other 12-year-olds.
4: Oh, I love it. Perfect.
0: Well, I shouldn't say just 12-year-olds. Other kids.
4: Everyone. Yeah. Okay.
0: You just don't have to be 12.
4: No.
0: I just wanted to make that clear.
4: Sure.
0: Okay. There's four types of humor, hey? So we'll run down the four types of humor, and then let's do a little TED Talk about who you think our type of humor is, okay? And then we'll ask you what type of humor you have.
4: Because everyone thinks they're kind of funny, right?
0: I think they do.
4: Yeah.
0: Like it or not.
4: Mm-hmm.
0: Okay, so that's coming up.
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1: Yeah, man, that's the good stuff.
0: This is where we celebrate amazing things kids are doing. Yeah, kids. We call this the good stuff. Let's shine the spotlight on 12-year-old Ava Johnson. She just donated 5,000 socks and underwear and other garments to foster kids through her program called Amber Hope. And this wasn't a one-time thing. It was Ava's fourth annual Socks and Undies Drive.
2: Aww.
0: So this idea came from something very special. Ava says when her and her mom had a foster care license, their family was always buying socks and underwear for kids coming into their care. Those basic things that are needed but can easily be overlooked. Mm-hmm. So Ava's like, you know what? I'm going to do something about it. What started in a parking lot has grown huge. And even for Ava, she's like, I can't believe it.
3: I started in a parking lot, and now it's a brunch, and we were selling tickets, and, like, a lot of people showed up. And I didn't think it was going to be this big because, like, I didn't think I was going to sell that many tickets, and I didn't think that many people would show up to my event.
0: Yeah. Ava was adopted back in 2016, and she's turned that part of her story into a mission to help other kids feel seen,
2: Mom.
0: Feel cared for. This year alone, she has collected around 5,000 items, and overall, Ava says this drive is brought in more than 30,000 items.
1: Yeah, man, that's the good stuff.
0: I think we lost the big point here that she's only 12.
2: Oh my goodness. Right? I was curious. Yeah.
0: Only 12 years old. And for a 12-year-old to go through what she's already gone through in her life, then to have the foresight to go, listen, I need to do something different here.
2: Mm-hmm.
0: And I need to help those who have gone through the same system that I have gone through.
2: Yeah.
0: And successfully got to the other side. I just love this insight. This is absolutely amazing.
2: It's always so surprising to me when kids that young can think of other people.
0: You're not wrong.
2: I feel like I was so selfish.
0: I
2: think a lot of kids are.
0: I know. Well, you know, and we don't all have the story of an Ava Johnson, you know what I mean?
2: Mm-hmm.
0: And for her to do this on the other side, it is absolutely incredible. Absolutely. Well, listen, if you have some good stuff, let's celebrate it. You can contact us through our website.
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1: Thanks again for hanging out. We appreciate that. Listen, we are going to talk about the four styles of humor.
2: Yeah, there's four. The first one being... Sorry. Affiliative humor. So this is the type of humor where you relate to other people. You know, like if you grew up in the same town, you're like, oh yeah, that's so where yeah. we're from. Or, oh, that's so Canadian of us. That's affiliative humor. Self-defeating humor. I think I tend to go to this well quite a bit. It's sort of that self-deprecating. Sure. You make fun of yourself. You level the playing field. Self-enhancing humor is where you build yourself up, but almost to the point where you're putting on a little bit of shtick
1: on
2: that.
1: Unbelievable.
2: Yeah, yeah, basically. Okay. I think you fall into that.
1: I don't know what you're saying.
2: What? And then finally, aggressive humor.
1: Wow.
2: And I feel like that's a little bit too strong, but we all know these people in our lives. People that are just overly sarcastic and they take any chance they can to just make fun of other people, whether they mean it or not, right?
1: So Adam, what kind of humor do you think you have?
3: I'm really into like kind of edgy dark humor, to be honest. Like I follow like the Kill Tony podcast a lot and Joe Rogan Spear, that sort of stuff.
1: Okay. Yeah, all right. Yeah. Between Sasha and I, what kind of humor do you think Sasha has?
3: I think Sasha is into like more edgy humor than she lets on.
2: Ooh. Uh-huh.
3: Yeah. I think she can really dish it out and take it. But I also I think you play it kind of like kind and happy on the radio.
1: Oh, it's forced?
3: Yeah,
1: right. you hear the cracks though, hey?
3: Yeah, definitely.
2: Oh, wow, I just got red for filth. Yeah. Oh wow. My gosh.
1: Okay, now do me, Adam, do me.
3: You know, I think it's the opposite for you, honestly. I think you play it up a little bit. I think you're a sweet boy.
1: Get out of here.
2: This is the funniest thing I've ever heard.
1: Get out of here.
2: You're a sweet boy.
1: What are you talking about, Adam? You're destroying me. There goes my rep. Hey, there goes my street cred. Down the toilet.
3: Yeah,
1: I got no cred now with the gang.
2: He's just a sweet boy.
1: Dang it. God. Man, you're saying nicer things than my mom, Linda said to me.
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1: Not only is this show educational, but hopefully you'll learn something about yourself.
2: Yeah, there are four types of humor that if you think you're a funny person, we all possess. So one being aggressive humor, that's more of the sarcastic side of things. Self-enhancing humor, so you really build yourself up to the point where it's kind of a little sarcastic. Self-deprecating humor. This is definitely my wheelhouse. You make fun of yourself constantly. And then affiliative humor. I also like this type of humor. It's like observational humor as well.
1: Yeah.
2: You relate to everyone based on a shared experience. Mm-hmm. And everyone can laugh because they get what you're talking about.
1: Totally, right? We're asking you what type of humor you think you have. What type of humor do you think we have?
2: But the other thing that I find is not in here with the four types of humor. I feel like there's a fifth type, and it's where you just quote or like steal all your material, which is me. Like anytime, if I say something remotely funny, thank you for laughing, but I probably took that from like a Seinfeld episode or an old movie.
1: Then I'm your best audience.
2: Oh, yeah, because you don't
1: absorb anything. I think everything you do is OG, man.
2: Yeah. No, I love it. And I never credit anybody. I'm like, yes, this means came from my brain.
1: Man. I know. I know. She's spending her time with me.
2: Yeah. No, I'm just quoting movies.
1: Fair enough. It works.
2: Totally does.
1: Wow. You just kind of peeked under the curtain there a little bit. Hey? Tanya, what kind of humor do you think you have?
3: I am a sort of mean, sarcastic person.
1: Whoa!
2: Hey, at least you're honest. I get it. So you use sarcasm. Oh, yeah. You kind of make fun of your friends, I would assume.
3: Yes.
2: Yeah, love that. That's okay.
3: In a way that's like a bit aggressive to the point like you know where I'm messing around.
1: Yeah, yeah. Uh-huh. Oh, for sure. Okay, so describe Sasha's humor.
3: Oh, geez. I find you really nice.
2: Aww. Oh, that's really nice.
3: You're
2: thank
3: like
2: you.
3: Nice. You're nice funny.
1: Okay.
2: I'm nice funny. Yeah. Oh, I love that.
1: Okay, describe my humor.
3: Well, you're pretty sarcastic, too. Mm-hmm.
1: What?
2: Yeah. Uh-huh.
1: I am?
3: Yeah, I would say so.
2: You're being sarcastic right now by being like, what?
1: Get out of here. Okay, fine. Fine, you two.
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9: A mainly clear sky tonight, 40-kilometer wind gusts becoming light, the temperature dipping to around 6 degrees. A mix of sun and clouds Friday, breezy, a high around 18 degrees, the UV index 8 or very high, sunny and 18 degrees on Saturday.

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1: It's the Casey Clark Show. Yeah.
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0: If you're trying to get a hold of us, so simple. It's 1-800-990-2448. 30-second name game. 30 seconds on the clock. Here's the thing. You got to name 10 different items inside that time frame, but you do not know the topic until just before the timer begins.
4: And it could be anything. It could be like name 10 different cuts of meat.
0: Shoulder cut. Boulder cut. There's hind cut. There's, or do you mean like loin?
4: Yeah.
0: Tenderloin?
4: I don't
0: chuck?
4: Know much about meat.
0: Okay.
4: Yeah, I was kind of thinking like a chuck roast.
0: Yeah.
4: I don't know.
0: Yeah.
4: won't use that one because clearly I don't know what the right answers are.
0: And I can only get like maybe three.
4: Yeah.
0: We'll play with our buddy Leon coming up. A happy burger day. Today we celebrate burgers.
4: Yay.
0: So we got to put this debate, just we got to end it. Do you put peanut butter on a burger?
4: You don't have to do it all the time. I just think people should try it.
0: Oh, that's coming up.
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0: Sean and Julia in the morning, and today's best country throughout the day, Country 93. Another round of 30-second name games, 30 seconds on the clock, and Leon, you have to name 10 different items inside that time frame. The trick is, though, you don't know the topic until just before the timer begins. You cool with that?
1: I'm good with it.
0: All right.
2: Okay, Leon, let's do it. We need you to name all 10 provincial capitals in Canada. Go.
1: Victoria.
3: One.
1: Ottawa.
3: Two. Nope. One.
1: Oh, my God. Yeah, here I'm a West Coast guy. I'm already... Regina.
3: Two.
2: Nice.
1: Losing it.
4: Oh, for Pete's sake.
0: Leon, that's my mom, Linda, single mom of six.
4: Oh, for Pete's sake.
0: Grew up in Edmonton.
2: Which is a capital. Yeah.
0: That's one of the capitals we're looking for.
1: I had Stampede on my mind, I was thinking kind
2: of. Oh, all good, man.
0: Leon, you know, you're making this real hard on us. Real hard on us, but...
1: It's been a while since I've taken any geography.
0: Yeah.
2: It's okay.
1: Yeah.
0: But, Leon, this is what we want to do. All I do is win, win, win, no matter what.
2: Okay. Money on my mind, I can never get it. You win anyway.
0: All right, buddy.
1: Well, I appreciate that.
0: Yeah.
2: Of course.
0: You know what? You put yourself out there.
2: Yeah.
0: And that deserves something, okay? All right. Okay.
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1: A mainly clear sky tonight, 40-kilometer wind gusts becoming light, the temperature dipping to around 6 degrees. A mix of sun and clouds Friday, breezy, a high around 18 degrees, the UV index 8 or very high. Sunny and 18 degrees on Saturday.

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0: Country 93, playing today's best country. On Hamburger Day, this is National Hamburger Day, and there's one topic that drives a wedge right through this show. It's been driving it for years. We're happy talking about politics, religion, taxes, finances, all of that. Our faults with each other, personality.
1: And there's a lot, yeah.
0: Fine with that. This is the one thing that really we have a huge disagreement on, and it's peanut butter on hamburger.
1: Yeah, and it bubbles up every once in a while. So I discovered peanut butter on a hamburger. There's this Canadian pub in a few select cities called Hudson's.
0: Oh, yeah, I know Hudson's, yeah.
1: They have a peanut butter burger, or they had. I don't know if they still do, but it is so good. I used to be one of those people that I didn't like sweet and salty or sweet and savory. Like, I had to keep those separate.
0: Yeah.
1: And really, the peanut butter that they use in particular is not a super sweet one. Like, it's not Skippy's. It's not Jiffy.
0: Whoa, shade on those two, eh?
1: No, but those are, like, sweeter.
0: Four-year-olds are going, hey!
1: Hey! But if you had, like, a nice natural peanut butter that's more salt-based, less sugar-based.
0: One that's made in Saskatchewan somewhere.
1: Sure.
0: In a farm field.
1: Why not?
0: Okay.
1: But just more, like, natural.
0: Got it.
1: It is such a good addition to a burger. And, hey, we all want more protein in our lives, right? Ah, throw it on there. It's great.
0: I'm just like...
1: It's too chewy, maybe?
0: Well, no, it's sticking to the top of my mouth.
1: Yeah,
0: it's
1: okay. Oh, maybe it's a texture thing.
0: Yeah. You know, it's like when you have peanut butter, it's the first place peanut butter goes. It's top of your mouth.
1: Yeah. I mean, I would recommend not just eating it by itself. You would need some water, at least, maybe a glass of milk. Ew.
0: You know what I mean? That's too much now.
1: Yeah.
0: That's ruining everything.
1: But I feel like when I bring up this whole peanut butter on a hamburger thing, people go like, what? Like, it's the craziest thing.
0: It is the craziest thing.
1: But you think about, like, peanut saute sauce in, like, Vietnamese food. Mm-hmm. It's so good. Mm. It is so good.
0: Okay.
1: Yeah, I just don't think it's this, like, really crazy bridge that people seem to think
0: it is. Oh, it's a bridge, all right.
1: Come on.
0: It's a bridge. Declan's hanging out with his mom. Declan, would you put peanut butter on your burger?
2: No, probably not.
0: Yeah.
1: Come on, Declan. It's not that bad.
0: Oh,
1: do you
0: awful.
1: Love peanut butter, Declan?
2: Not really. I'm not the biggest fan.
1: Oh no.
3: I would put peanut butter on a burger.
1: Okay.
0: Come on, Mom.
1: That's
0: absolutely
1: what I like to
0: not.
1: Hear.
0: You know, you can't. Don't influence Declan.
1: It's so good.
0: No, it's not.
3: I agree, Sasha.
0: Yeah, might as well put, hey, why don't we just sprinkle some sugar on it while we're at it?
1: No.
0: Hey?
1: Come on.
0: Sounds fun?
3: That's too far.
0: No, okay.
1: Too far.
0: Fair.
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0: today's best country, Country 93. So sorry to bring this up. I know it might be driving your family apart. It certainly is driving this team apart.
1: It is.
0: On Hamburger Appreciation Day, do you put peanut butter on a burger?
1: And I'm not saying it's something like I wouldn't put peanut butter in the same class as like ketchup or mustard.
0: Oh, thank you.
1: I wouldn't say like, oh, you have to always put it on a hamburger.
0: Yeah.
1: I'm just saying
0: it's something different.
1: It's nice to do every once in a while. If you want a little extra protein, perhaps. I think it is wonderful and it adds a new kind of texture, especially if you get the crunchy peanut butter. I would go more natural as opposed to the sweeter peanut butter. It's really good, and I don't understand why people think it's so out there, because it's not that strange.
0: I can't wait to go to Red Robin and say, I'm sorry, but can I get a layer of peanut butter on that? Is that kind of just like, just you can tell them I'm in the back, just kind of sliding in there.
1: I bet they would do it.
0: And then, you know what? While you're at it, throw some jam on it. You know what? Put an egg in there too. Well, hey, you got an extra pork chop.
1: Here's the other thing is, the reason why I don't think this is a bridge that's very far is we all use those little jellies, right? Like, not sweet jams, not like strawberry jam, but you know, you can get like orange, jalapeno. Sure. Yeah. I feel like we're starting to go in that direction. So why not do like a PB&J, but like a...
0: You know what? That's too far, Tanya.
1: Okay,
0: too far.
1: Sorry.
0: Tanya, peanut butter on a burger.
2: Hell no.
0: Thank you.
1: What's the issue?
2: It's peanut butter.
0: Thank you.
1: That's not a good enough answer for me.
2: It belongs with fruit, not meat.
0: Yeah.
2: Or ice cream.
1: Okay.
0: Okay.
1: I mean, I get that.
0: It took me a little bit on that one, but yeah, Dairy Queen. Yeah. Peanut Buster Parfait. Kate.
1: Okay.
0: Okay.
2: 100%.
0: Yeah, I agree.
1: All right.
0: You got me.
1: Fine.
0: You got me.
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8: A mainly clear sky tonight, 40-kilometer wind gusts becoming light, the temperature dipping to around 6 degrees. A mix of sun and clouds Friday, breezy, a high around 18 degrees, the UV index 8 or very high, sunny and 18 degrees on Saturday.
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9: From Wasaga Beach, Rebecca Rain had exposure to country music very early in her life, drawing influences from childhood favorites like Loretta Lynn, June Carter Cash, and Patsy Cline. She's crafted her own sound that's both modern and traditional. She's been fortunate enough to serve as an opening act for some greats, including Jess Moskaluk, Megan Patrick, and Beverly Mahood. This is Rebecca Rain with Late to the Party.